0: Yeah. That's some sweet licks.
1: That's just some chops, man. Listen to that. Good old David Patton and the boys from Pilot, 1976. And they were actually original members of the Bay City Rollers, as we discovered. You knew that, didn't you?
0: No, I just found it out, looking it up. I was checking out some details.
1: Of course, Pilot synonymous with magic.
0: Which ruined. Ruined.
1: Yeah,
0: ruined. That song was that ruined. Yeah. It was one of my favorite songs ever. Ruined by Weight Loss Drugs.
1: And January. They have that song January, a couple of other hits. Scottish band. Great band.
0: Edinburgh.
1: Yeah.
0: The Scots know how to glam.
1: Well, they were slipping in a little bit under the radar there because it's 1976. So, yeah, amazing
0: stuff.
1: But go
0: back to the top of your set.
1: Yeah, back to the top of the set, we had Sweet, Fox on the Run from 1975. Now, that was the first song that the band wrote. One of the first songs, one of the first hit songs they wrote on their own, Brian Connolly, Steve Priest, and Andy Scott, outside of the Chapman Chin collaborative team of writers that were basically the gods of glam rock. That
0: hit
1: wrote,
0: after hit after
1: they
0: hit
1: wrote,
0: after hit.
1: Yeah, they wrote that Susie Quattro track, I think, that we heard earlier, amongst many, many other things. They had a very lucrative career. Mike Chapman and Nicky Chin. Then, let's see, after that we had Goldfrapp, a little newer. That was
0: She's one of your crushes.
1: Yeah, I had a crush on her for a while.
0: It's okay. You're allowed to have a crush.
1: Yeah. Unfortunately, I think she's got a girlfriend, though.
0: Well, that's okay.
1: But anyway, that was a team of Alison Goldfrapp and Will Gregory, the synth wizard who was the touring keyboardist for Tears for Fears back in the day, and he's a bit of a synth collector. But on that Supernature album, they went back to kind of a glam-infused, heavily glam-infused sound. And when I saw that video, man, it was...
0: Glitter dust everywhere.
1: Yeah, it was glitter all over again. And then Bowie, Drive-In Saturday, pulling in the 1950s rock and roll element that was so, you know, sort of imperative to that glam rock sort of feel. It was sort of a revisitation of that youthful spirit of teenagehood in the 50s.
0: And you could dance to it.
1: Yeah. So, from Ziggy Stardust, 1972, David Bowie. And then after that, Slade, Get Down and Get With It. Another rock and roll number.
0: That is a party song, if ever there was one. They're giving you all the instructions for how to have a good time.
1: They are.
0: Stomp your feet, clap your hands, everything.
1: Polydor Records, 1971. And then, after that, we already dug into Pilot a little bit. I could go on about them a little bit more.

0: But one of the connections I wanted to make before we go elsewhere is that Mickey Most was the producer who discovered Chapman and Chin. And he sort of took them under his wing.
1: And made a bank.
0: He's worth 50 million pounds on his deathbed. He was one of the most successful producers in British rock history. And under that moniker, not the Chapman and Chin, but Mickey Most, you know, he had Herman's Hermits, Lulu, all the Donovan stuff, like Sunshine Superman.
1: And what was the label?
0: He started Rock Records. Rack Records. But it could be pronounced Rock.
1: Right.
0: R-A-K, which I thought was kind of clever. And, you know, in his roster of talent with Peter Grant, who was later Led Zeppelin's producer, he had, you know.
1: I'm going to cut you off, man, because I got something to play. I got something special to play.
0: We'll go over the most stuff later.
1: Yeah, this is going to be my next set, and I hope you enjoy it. It's going to start off with Mr. Brian Ferry and Roxy Music.

0: astute listeners out there know that voice. And yes. it's the imp of music.
1: I know that voice. He's a little guy, right?
0: Yep. Paul Williams.
1: I know.
0: Yeah. You wouldn't have thought he would be on my glam list.
1: I was going to say, is that Rodney Bingenheimer?
0: Nope.
1: Live at Rodney's English Disco.
0: We just watched a documentary about Rodney Bingenheimer and his dubious role in rock and roll LA scene, but we'll get to that. So I'm going to go back to the start of my last set. I had Roxy Music, Brian Ferry and Brian Eno. What a combo.
1: Yeah.
0: That was from that was on the Siren album, 1975. Yeah, maybe later. And then Lou Reed, I'm So Free, from the Transformer album, 1972, and his connection with David Bowie is pretty firm. And I always think of Lou Reed as being kind of like, even though he looks a little scary on the outside, I think he's kind of a sweetie.
1: Yeah.
0: And then we had Single Bed.
1: Oh, Nusha Fox. Love Nusha Fox.
0: What, she's like the Betty Boop of glam, wouldn't you say?
1: Yeah, what a great video too, if no one's seen that. It's really
0: 1976.
1: Yeah, just slipping under.
0: I think your girlfriend Alison Goldfrapp took a lot from her.
1: I do too.
0: But that's okay. Everybody's got to steal from somebody, and that's a pretty cool place to steal.
1: Yeah.
0: Then we had one of the greatest first songs on an album ever, Iggy and Angus from Sloan and their Navy Blues album from 1998. Mm-hmm. I bought that at Dr. Records in Orono from one of my music gurus, Freeman Saunders.
1: Yep.
0: I used to go down and bug him on Saturdays, and he would you know, slide things across the counter for me, and we'd listen to it in the store.
1: Cool.
0: And that one, I didn't know later on, would be someone that you knew. You know Sloan.
1: Yeah, the guys in Sloan were kind of an East Coast Canadian rival band when we were kind of doing our thing. And we were actually billed to do a couple of shows with them a couple of different times. And they got real big.
0: They did. And I was very fortunate.
1: Well, sort of big, you know.
0: Yeah, big. They were pretty big in the early 2000s. They got up there. I saw them at, where was that? The House of Music here in Portland.
1: Yeah.
0: A few years ago, and they were just as fun. Really, yeah. Really good. And then, of course, the enigma, Paul Williams. Why is he on this list?
1: From the Phantom of the Paradise soundtrack, of course.
0: The Phantom of the Paradise, a very, very strange movie.
1: Well, no, it's like the great glam rock movie. If you're a cultist, it is the movie.
0: Well,
1: one of them.
0: It's the tie to Rocky Horror.
1: Yeah,
0: I would say.
1: Well, anyway, if you're interested in seeing a guy get his head pressed in a record press and how he seeks revenge,
0: or the neon lightning bolt,
1: yeah,
0: or striking the glam rock band guy Beef,
1: yeah, or what it is to make a deal with the devil and sign in blood.
0: And yes, the devil is Paul Williams.
1: This is the movie for you.
0: And it's like a super cult hit up in Winnipeg.
1: Yeah, and actually, I read recently that Led Zeppelin made them re-edit the entire film because of the Swan Song reference.
0: Oh, okay. So we should say Paul Williams' character is called Swan,
1: yes.
0: And he owns a record label.
1: Yeah, Death Records, they changed it to, but it was Swan Songs or something like that for the movie. So Brian De Palma, he kind of yielded to that and re-edited the entire movie. There's a guy on YouTube who will show you all the different cuts where they cut out Swan Song. So
0: it's a great weirdo movie. It's in our permanent collection and the record.
1: Yep.
0: So if you've never seen it, please make some time to see The Phantom of the Paradise.
1: It's a must see.
0: So that was my last top five set for now. And we're going to head into your next five songs. Anything we should know about before you head into those?
1: Well, this first one takes me back to being... I was a little young for glam rock proper. So I got a little bit of the second half of it. And recently we lost a pretty important figure in that world. Sadly, before we got to go see him, we saw a marquee for him here in town and a marquee.
0: At Aura.
1: And we saw a marquee for him in New York City when we were there a couple of years ago. Anyway, this one is, I'll just brief it, briefly. It's the studio side of a very famous live record from the mid-70s. I'm sure everybody knows. I've seen this band three times now, and they're officially retired, I guess. Anyway, this one is Rocket Ride, Ace Frehley.

0: You are listening to Studio 51 Digital Radio from the University of Southern Maine and the Kitsch Session. I'm going to head this one back to my partner in crime, Vinyl Hampton. That was his set. Tell me all about it.
1: Oh, man. I don't know. Where do we start there? We had some Kiss, right? By the late Ace Frehley, Rocket Ride. Little double entendre there. That was part of the fun of the glam rock thing, though, and, you know, Kiss in general. I mean, they weren't meant to be taken completely serious, but they were definitely a comic book rock band for kids. Then after that, we had
0: kids and adults kids who understood what they were talking
1: adult
0: about.
1: Content for kids of 10, 11, 12 years old. So strange.
0: Okay, let's just point out that you were in a Kiss, what would you call it?
1: Air guitar band
0: when you were a kid?
1: That was my first foray into like wanting to play music. It was this air guitar band with a buddy of mine, Joe Engel, who incidentally just came up to visit us.
0: We got to meet the wonderful Joe Engel.
1: Yeah. So after Kiss, Kiss, that was off Kiss Alive 2, which was that was sort of their apex.
0: Seminal.
1: Yeah, that was their apex. And, you know, if you were a kid, you looked at the fire, the explosions, you thought, I want to be there. I got to be there.
0: Yeah, that's a spectacle.
1: Yeah, so. Anyway, after that, we had Wizard, See My Baby Jive, and that's that was Roy Wood's band after the move, I think. Mm-hmm. And then one of the other guys, Hugh McDonough, I think, or Hugh McDowell, one of the cello players who went on to become part of ELO with Jeff Lynne later.
0: Also from the move.
1: And also from the move, yeah. And then after that, we had, you know, a classic, probably one of my favorite glam rock tracks, Bang-A-Gong, T-Rex. You can still put that on a loud sound system in a nightclub, and I guarantee people are going to get up and dance. There's just no way around it. Electric Warrior, 1971, that record was made. And then we got a little newer, into the 90s, Space Hog, In the Meantime. Now, that was a standout track for me in the 90s. Wasn't a lot of music I really liked in the 90s.
0: No, I'm with you on that.
1: To be honest.
0: It was a tough one. You had to dig real deep.
1: Well, occasionally a couple of things sort of shone through, and that was one of them, a one-hit wonder from the Resident Alien album. And that was Royston Langdon, and he actually opened for... Psychedelic Furs. Yeah. Here
0: so
1: at the Main State Theater.
0: We didn't know it was him right away, and we didn't know what the connection was. But
1: we recognized the voice.
0: Yeah, it was just him and a guitar and a like serious like reverb, and it blew my mind.
1: It was
0: really
1: amazing.
0: He did a real slow, like, I don't know, southern twangy, weird version of that song, and it was very compelling.
1: And he was kind of decked out in weird cowboy clothes,
0: yeah.
1: But very mysterious, kind of interesting. Anyway, and then we ended that set with one of my faves, which I think is a seminal modern glam glitter rock album front to back.
0: I'm sorry I made a boo-boo in there.
1: Yeah, it's all right. Just getting to the crescendo. Anyway,
0: I know, I'm sorry.
1: Imperial Drag, The Man in the Moon, 1996. Roger Joseph Manning Jr. was in that band, and it was kind of an after project of his first band, Jellyfish, which was the flip side of that whole sound. They were sort of the more the Partridge Family,
0: Bubblegum,
1: Queen, Harry Nilsson, you know.
0: Yeah, the sweet side of that era.
1: Spilt Milk, to me, was a 90s masterpiece. Anyway, they followed that up with the Blacklight poster version of that band.
0: Yeah, that's a nice way to describe it.
1: Yeah, Imperial Drag, which leaned a little heavier on the sort of anthem rock, glitter rock, harder sort of heavy rock, and more darker themes on the one and only Imperial Drag album. Shortly after that, they sadly disbanded.
0: Well, and tell us why, because the lead singer left to do what?
1: Well, didn't he go on to, like, Slash's Snake Pit or something?
0: He went on to Snake Pit.
1: These guys, they were all Hollywood kids, right? and it's steeped. There's a thread of all that stuff throughout the record. It's very Hollywood, the darker side of Hollywood.
0: All right, amazing. And I'm gonna slip us in. We're heading into the last half hour of the show, and I've put together one more mega mix of, I think, some of the great glam music of all time, and I mean that from its origin to now. So we're going to start with one of the ladies of glam, Dana Gillespie.

0: I can't think of a better song to close a show on glam rock than that.
1: Freaking out in a moon age daydream.
0: So,
1: freaking out.
0: Freak out.
1: Moon age,
0: yes.
1: Daydream.
0: Put your space face close to mine, babe.
1: Well, you know, I was going to say that Bowie was fascinated with Kubrick's 2001. And yeah. A lot of people were. That was a turning point in cinema, and that that kind of created a wave that carried over into the early 1970s.
0: Sure.
1: Of course, we've gone to the moon again.
0: We ran around it. We zipped
1: slingshot around that thing and came back quickly.
0: Yep, soon there'll be a Starbucks there. Yeah. So that set started.
1: Don't mind those gas prices,
0: yeah,
1: though.
0: Oh, Jesus. Dana Gillespie singing Dizzy Heights. That was the B-side to the single Andy Warhol, also shared by David Bowie, 1974. She was in Andy's little posse.
1: Yep.
0: Then we had Elton John with the Ballad of Danny Bailey from the Goodbye Yellow Brick Road album, 1973. My favorite period of Elton John.
1: Best period. My mom said she saw him in 1976 and she'd never seen a show better.
0: I don't doubt that for one second. And then another sort of player in all the music from that time period, from Roxy Music to David Bowie and his own, Brian Eno with Backwater, 1977, from the Before and After Science album.
1: He was a synth wizard later and an early glam kid. Yep.
0: Yep. And then, I mean, come on, Queen, Killer Queen.
1: One of the best.
0: Why? What?
1: Still on the radio,
0: I mean,
1: today.
0: Come on.
1: Well, when you got a guy who's an astrophysicist as the guitar player in the band.
0: That's true. That is true.
1: Yeah. I think you're working with some different odds there.
0: Yeah. So that brought us to a couple of newer songs. And I can't believe that Hedwig and the Angry Inch is 25 years old this year.
1: Yeah.
0: A seminal album. And film.
1: Yep.
0: That was written by Stephen Trask and John Cameron Mitchell. Tear Me Down, the opening song from Hedwig's story where she is kind of following around her ex, Tommy Gnosis, who has stolen her whole gig.
1: Mm.
0: And she's out there getting a little bit of revenge. Playing in the dive bars. But that's got a new Criterion Collection release this year. So
1: cool.
0: I plan to watch that again. And then Robin Hitchcock. Of course, you know I love Robin.
1: Oh, new stuff, too. Right?
0: And he's got a brand new album coming out in July. And that single, My Dead Astronaut, is an early release from that. It corresponds with a book that he is releasing as well. His writing is just as good as the music, and it's all about his life after 1967.
1: Yeah, I enjoyed his first book. It was very well written.
0: And so that one's all about, you know, it heads into the glam era of his life. And then back to Bowie. Always back to Bowie. Always.
1: Yep.
0: So I have loved doing the show with you, my dear.
1: That's been great. And, you know, you can't speak enough about, you know, the ripple effect of some of these movements that happened. Because some of these people went on to huge lucrative careers. I mean, to circle back to the Chapman and Chin thing, I mean, these guys, after they finished with Suzy Quatro, Mudd, The Arrows, Smokey, they also wrote hits for Tina Turner. They wrote Heart and Soul for Huey Lewis and the News. They wrote Mickey.
0: For Tony Basil. Well, for another band, but Tony covered it.
1: Yeah.
0: Well, I mean, it goes on and on and on. The influence of glam.
1: Oh, and they discovered Blondie.
0: Oh, that's
1: and
0: right.
1: And produced Heart of Glass.
0: That's right. So we could do a 17-hour show on glam, and we'll do another one someday in the future. But for now, we're going to leave you on a Sunday afternoon.
1: And say sayonara and freak out in a moon age daydream.
0: I couldn't say it any better, my love.

Weird Mike here on Studio 51. Another Tuesday afternoon, and here I am, bringing you an edition of Expanding Mind Fuzz here on Studio 51. And this is just going to be a Mind Fuzzy show. Just like 3 hours of Mind Fuzz instead of an hour and a half. So, I will, I'll play a bunch of stuff, but I do want to mention Studio 51 is here on the USM campus in Gorham, broadcasting on the internet at WMPG.org. The station is a production of WMPG-FM, which is the community radio station of USM. So Studio 51 is here in Gorham, so we can give the Gorham students a chance to get on the air and do a radio show, and they don't have to go all the way into Portland to do it, making life easier. The students are back, and welcome back, students, if you're listening. I am here in the Studio 51. Well, that's redundant to call it studio, but anyway, we're here at 51 College Avenue. You want to stop by? I'm upstairs. Just go up the stairs from the front door. All right. Let's see. What else do I have to say? Well, we'll see how the students are. I mean, if you're a student and you're interested, stop by. Well, there's going to be an informational meeting soon, and the WMPG station manager is working that out, so we'll see how that goes. But real simple, we're here. All right. I am playing the Orison Space Collective here in the background. But let's see, what do I got on the agenda for today? I got new stuff. More new stuff than old stuff. I got some Yola Tengo. I got some Andy Indiana. New Mastodon. Frankie and the Witch Fingers. New stuff from Ty Siegel, Proto Martyr, Dry Cleaning, Twisted Teens, just to name a few, over the next few hours. But I am going to start off with something from the Velvet Underground, because why not? This is from the Nico and the Velvet Underground, the Banana album. A classic here on Studio 51.

Hello. Dry New York Mike back again. Just to check in here, let you know what's up, what we've been listening to here on Studio 51. Let's see. Well, let's go back to the start where we started off with the Velvet Underground and Heroin from the Velvet Underground and Nico album. And that was followed by the band from Melbourne, Australia, and Orb from their 2025 album, Talem Bend. That was Golden Arch. After that, we heard Sid Barrett and Dominoes from the second album he put out in 1970, just called Barrett. That was followed up by a track called Sid Barrett's Disaster Picnic by the band from Albany, New York, Bruiser and Bicycle. And that comes from a 2026 release from them called Deep Country. After that was Yola Tango from their 2023 album This Stupid World. That was Sinatra Tribe Breakdown. And you're currently listening to the collaboration album from 2025 from the two Montreal bands, You Do Right and Population 2, and the Texas-based producer, musician, Nolan Potter. And this track is called Z, the Alley Watcher. And that album is called U2, Avec Nolan Potter. The 2 is the Roman numeral 2, by the way. Hey, so yeah, doing a live show here. Although, if you're listening and it's not Tuesday afternoon, it's not live. On Studio 51, the WMPG's studio on the Gorham campus of USM. Studio 51 is here for students in Gorham. And now that they're back, you'll probably start hearing more of the students on, at least in the evenings to start. But it would be nice to make this a full-time stream. So that's kind of what we're working on here. But right now we're just getting the students back in. And yeah. So I'm here. We are at 51 College Avenue, same place as the theater department. Stop on by. I'll be here till 4. All right. Coming up, I got Mandy Indiana. I

Got something brand new for Mastodon. I got some Frankie and the Witch Fingers too. A couple other things in between there as well. We're going to get a little heavier over the next segment of the show, we'll call it. Here on Studio 51.

Hey, it's New York Mike. I'm back. And yes, you're listening to Studio 51 here on the campus of USM in Gorham. Tuesday afternoon seemed to be my thing here, so we'll go on till it doesn't work anymore, but just a quick check-in here. Currently you're listening to the band Duma, a track called Tropic Thunder from an EP called Reptile Cosmic Mambo. Came out in 2023. Ahead of this, we heard Frankie and the Witchfingers from their 2024 album, Data Doom. Sister System. Before that, Black Sabbath, Lord of the World from the Master of Reality album, released in 1972. Ahead of that, Mastodon, something brand new from an album called Marrow Deep, Golden Spires. And we heard before that Mandy Indiana, the band from the UK, and a track called Sicko from their release from earlier this year, Erg. All right. Yes, I'm here at Studio 51. I also do a regular show every week on Fridays from 3:30 to 5 called Mind Fuzz. So check that out if you haven't. You can stream that on WFPG.org as well as streaming Studio 51. Or you can listen if you're in Maine at 90.9 FM. All right, I'm going to play for you coming up pretty much right now from a band called Mrs. Henry out of San Diego. They are a very interesting band. This is an album called Keep On Rising, a rock opera that they released in 2022. I say it's an homage to classic rock and everything that is classic rock, all the different forms of classic rock, which they kind of mix together. It might be an homage with a wink and a nod. But it's pretty interesting because it mixes, psychedelic rock, progressive rock, southern rock, glam rock, hard rock, heavy metal, some 80s hair rock as well. I don't know, it's all kinds of stuff and it switches back and forth like crazy. So, I'm going to play about a just under 15-minute segment of this, which consists of the following songs. Delivery Room of the Morning Sun is playing right now. Here I Am, Words of the Prophets on Wall, Part 1. In the Land of Nothing Matters, Words of the Prophets on Wall 2, Fate versus Faith, and Born Again, I Believe. It's not a Christian album, so don't worry, even though some of those titles seem that way. Anyway, I'll just shut up now and let you listen to this from Mrs. Henry. Here on Studio 51.

Hey, we are Mike back here with you. Studio 51 here in Gorm, Maine, on the campus of USM. And yeah, just to get you through what we just played there, heard, just finished up Protomartyr, something new, the band from Detroit. They have a new album out called Hotel Usora. And that was Sounds We Cannot Hear. Ahead of that, we heard something from the classic album from Fu Manchu, The Action Is Go, 1997. That was Burning Road. Before that, something from the 2025 album from Pigs Time 7. Glib-Tongued there, featuring LP of Run the Jewels. Ahead of that, something brand new from Ty Siegel, Hospital. That's the lead track from an album released on Friday called Chrome. And ahead of that was that little segment of about 8 songs from the Mrs. Henry album Keep On Rising, the rock opera, as it is billed on the album itself, a rock opera for the 21st century. Definitely check it out if that sounded good to you, because there's more of that. There's more where that came from. I want to say it's probably pretty close to an hour and a half of music on there. So yeah, double CD. If you're still getting CDs. I think the vinyl's not available anymore. Anyway, currently listening to a band called The Space Huns, and a track called Mr. Paddle and An Endless Tomorrow. Alright. Studio 51 here. If you're on the Gorm campus, drop by. We're at 51 College Avenue. Same building as the theater department. Upstairs. Come on upstairs. I'm going to go down and make sure the door's still open. Alright, after this, I'm going to have a track from a band from the Washington, D.C. area called Silver Scrolls. I got coming up new from the band Ice Age. I got Charlie XCX. I got Dry Cleaning, Twisted Teens, and more here on Studio 51. I'm New York Mike.

personality, a whole backstory. Card declined. Let's go shopping. I'll buy a handbag. I'll buy some perfume. A mahjong sofa. A new apartment. J'ai le coutre. A whole new life. Card declined. Some showbacks, let's go shopping. Let's go shopping. Let's go shopping. Let's go shopping. Let's go shopping. Let's go shopping. Let's go shopping. Let's go shopping. Let's go shopping. Let's go shopping. Let's go shopping. Let's go shopping. Let's go shopping. Let's go shopping. Let's go shopping. Let's go shopping. Let's go shopping. Let's go shopping. Let's go shopping. Let's go shopping. Let's go shopping. Let's go shopping. Let's go shopping. Let's go shopping. Let's go shopping. Let's go shopping. Let's go shopping. Let's go shopping. Let's go shopping. Let's go shopping. Let's go shopping. Let's go shopping. Let's go shopping. Let's go shopping. Let's go shopping. Let's go shopping. Let's go shopping. Let's go shopping. Let's go shopping. Let's go shopping. Let's go shopping. Let's go shopping. Let's go shopping. Let's go shopping. Let's go shopping. Let's go shopping. Let's go shopping. Let's go shopping.

Oh, that dry cleaning song is so crazy. Gets wild there. But cool stuff. Everyday Carry from Dry Cleaning. I want to say that goes back to like 2021. I have to check. I don't have the year with me because kind of threw that one in. Before that, we heard Charlie XCX and from her new album, Music, Fashion, Film, Card Declined. That's a really cool song, too. Before that, Ice Age, the Swedish band, and Mother of Pearl from their recently released album, For Love of Grace and the Hereafter. Then we heard before that the DC band Silver Scrolls and Indoor Cat, and that kind of takes us back to the last time I spoke to you there. Here on Studio 51, I am New York Mike. Here for a few hours, and yeah, catch my WMPG show Fridays, 3:30 to 5, right before Freaky Fridays. I want to mention Freaky Fridays in the September, so starting this Friday, we'll be at the Portland Museum of Art. So come on by and check that out. On the air live 5 to 7, but about 4:30 till whenever, if you're there for the music. All right, and yes, Studio 51 here on the Gorham campus of USM. Streaming on the internet from WMPG.org. All right, let's see. I got a bunch of new stuff, actually. Next few tracks, pretty new stuff here for you. Gonna start off with Twisted Teens, the band from New Orleans. They have a great album out called Florida Water Blues. And this is a track I cannot play on the WMPG because of the FCC. But I really like this one. It's called Javelina. Here on Studio 51.

All right, that last 15 minutes or so of Smoke Show you just heard was brought to you just now by the band CD Jesus, and they doing a cover of the called Midnight Sun from Doug Jarabine, who released an album around 1970 under the name Jesse Walker, which was just a great album and was lost for a while, but then I guess came back. Anyway, CD Jesus coming from Down Under, recently released an EP that has several covers of bands from Australia and New Zealand on it. And before that, the other smoking track was Grand Funk Railroad from their 1970 self-titled album, otherwise known as the Red Album, and Paranoid. That Paranoid actually came before Black Sabbath Paranoid, which was 1971. But anyway, both are great tunes. Before that, we heard from Brooklyn, the Mystery Lights, and Cerebral Crack, I can say that word, from their 2024 album Purgatory. Before that, from the Boston area, the Dogmatics and Automat Kalashnikov. And then we heard the three new tracks before that. Dinosaur Jr. has a new album out. That was Several God Away. The album is called There Near. Wild Pink ahead of that, with a track called 500 is the New 250. That's a fun title. From their album, Still Coming Down. And we started off, brings us back to Twisted Teens, Javelina, and Florida Water Blues. All right. I'm New York Mike here on Studio 51, coming to you from the USM Gorham campus. My time here is winding down. Thanks for tuning in today. I plan to be back next Tuesday as well. I will have a Tuesday off coming up at some point. But yeah, the students will be back, I would say probably as early as next week, maybe even later this week. I don't know. But if you're a student and you're listening on the Gorham campus, then, you know, drop on by here or get in touch with Jim Rand at the station manager at WMPG. And yeah, I will be on Friday, 3:30 to 5 on WMPG, and then Freaky Fridays, 5 to 7. So tune in for that. And don't forget, on WMPG we have our local music show, Locomotives, Wednesdays, 7:30 to 8:30. All right, this is a band from New York City called Prison. They have it's not that new, but it's called Big Rigs on the BQE. And this is a track called Sunset Park. I'm going to leave you with that until the show ends here on Studio 51.

That was Private Eyes by Daryl Hall and John Oates, and I am your host, the G-Man, with Studio 51 Internet Radio here in Gorham. Today is a little weird. I don't have my headphones. Apparently there's something going on and couldn't get it figured out. People have tried. Oh well, it happens. It's just weird because now I can actually hear the acoustics of the room, and weirdly enough, not having my voice on a delay. Usually that's something that acts as a speech jammer. Yeah, that's what's throwing me off, is I can actually hear things. So, just a little discombobulated. Anyway, we are continuing with the oldies here on the Tuesday segment of my show, and we are continuing this playlist that I stole. It's pretty good so far, as you can tell by the first couple of tracks and maybe what you heard if you tuned in last week. But that's really everything I have for now. There won't be anybody else on tonight, so it'll be just this. So hopefully this does your fill. So sit back, relax, and I'll talk to you in a bit.

That was Maggie May by Rod Stewart. And now is the point where I talk about the weather. It's starting to get a little chilly out, but it's still really sunny. So it's not too bad. It's pretty great in between, but you're starting to get that fall smell and the leaves are on the ground. Also, my headphones are working again, so I am elated, if you cannot tell by my tone, which I hope indicates to you that I am very, very happy to have my headphones and therefore the proper feedback required to do this job to make sure I sound correct, because otherwise I'm going to go nuts. I'm going to sit here and I'm going to be worried the entire time about what I sound like. But I don't have to do that right now because I think I sound pretty good. You know, through here, through the headphones, I think I sound all right. So we are going to keep going. In a little bit, I do have a topic for tonight. It's very brief, and it's a rather positive one after last one was just me being very angry about some stupid business decisions that some big corporations are making. So sit back, relax, and enjoy the music.

That was Rocket Man by Elton John. One of the best songs ever, really. I am not taking constructive criticism on that one. That's just how it is. Anyway, tonight's topic is Zach Cregger's Resident Evil, the new movie that's out in theaters. It is fantastic. All right, for a long time there's been discourse online because people who play the video games and think they're better than everyone else because of it said that this movie was going to suck because it's nothing like the video games, even though they hadn't seen it. Guys, I saw the movie and it's everything like the video games, even though that's really not that important. Just as long as it kind of feels like the video games, that's what matters if you're doing an adaptation, just like how comic book movies just kind of mostly feel like the comic books. You're not doing a one-to-one thing, because what would be the point? You've already got the video games or the other thing right there. The point of an adaptation is to change. And this movie does it really well, because it actively feels like you're watching someone play a video game. Because it's like the main character is having these moments where he's presented through these challenges and obstacles and he has to get through them. And he you know, tries to force his way through. He doesn't think about it. And obviously that, you know, isn't how you're supposed to do things. And so he fails because of it. And you're watching this movie and it's the funniest and also really mean. Just like deeply mean-spirited, but in a way that works for a movie that's about mutant zombies and how that affects people's lives. So, you know, just a fair warning in case you're one of those people who's sensitive about dogs or kids or stuff like that dying in a horror movie. You're gonna have a rough one. I know I did, but it's such a good movie. Highly recommend it. Obviously, pay attention to the ratings. People have trouble with that. I don't know why. You can determine whether a movie's gonna be for you or not, depending on if you check, like whether it's rated PG-13 or not. Resident Evil, that's an R-rated movie, so of course it's going to be rather violent. If you have a hard time with that, maybe don't watch this one. But I was all about it, because I love that kind of stuff. Yeah, dude, give me weird monsters and a guy fighting them for like an hour and a half. It's like straight to the point. It is one of the most like foot on the gas movies I've ever seen. It does not drag. It does not waste its time. It tells the story it's going to tell, and it does it well. All right. It is such a good movie. It doesn't try and be smarter than it is. It's a Resident Evil movie. Here's your zombies. Here's your main character. And here's the stuff they have to go along the way. And it's really well done. I'm happy I saw it. I'm happy it was given to someone whose films, like, this guy did a couple other horror movies, Zach Cregger's. He's also from Whitest Kids You Know, if you are aware of that. But he did these two other horror movies. I saw Weapons. I really liked that one. That was his kind of his big swing after his first movie had some more lukewarm reception, and Weapons was phenomenal. And so then, you know, Sony was just like, all right, man, do your thing. And he was like, I'm gonna make a Resident Evil movie, and he did, and it was awesome. It just came out a few days ago, so I'm trying to say as little about it that's like, you know, in-depth descriptive, because I'm so worried about getting into spoilers. But man, it does so many things that I was not expecting, and I'm so happy that it did. So this is my recommendation. You should see the new Resident Evil movie. It fucking rips. Anyway, we got about 10 minutes left, so we're going to listen to these last few tracks, and then we're going to turn in for the night. So I hope you have enjoyed. I have been your host, the G-Man. This has been Studio 51 Internet Radio with WMPG in Gorham. I hope you have a wonderful, wonderful rest of your night, and I will see you later in the week.

0: Good afternoon. Welcome to Studio 51, digital radio coming from the University of Southern Maine's Gorham campus. I am your host, Tess, the Vinyl Maven, back after summer break and well into now we'll be starting the second week of classes. So far, so good. So what's on tap for today? Well, I'll give you a hint. It's something we all need and we all want, but rarely have enough of. And some people do some pretty nasty things to get it. Yes, I am talking about the Green Devil. Money. So, I've assembled for you probably 40 songs. I never cheat you on quality either, as well as quantity. So we're gonna get into the first set, and we're kicking it off here with Cherry Wainer. She was born in South Africa. She was a Hammond organ virtuosa. I think that's the correct phrase, terminology. This is her version of Money. And coming up, we've got hits from the 80s, the 60s, the 70s. So sit back and enjoy, and don't spend it all in one spot.
1: Pounds, dollar, million, dollar, pound, dollar.

back at. Tell us how you really feel. Oh, we had our first set. It started off with a little bit of ABC from their EP, How to Be a Zillionaire from 1985, with their tune, How to Be a Millionaire. And then we had Money's Too Tight to Mention. That's the original version by the Valentine Brothers from 1982. Later in 1985, covered by Simply Red, the blue-eyed soul, red-haired fella. Then we had Above and Beyond by country legend Buck Owens from a self-titled album, 1961. Among many things that he accomplished, he created a really popular but kind of terrible television show in the 70s, probably went into the 80s, called Hee Haw. And that was all, it was like a venue for, you know, a way for country stars of the time or in the past to have, you know, a place to sing and promote their music. But it also was filled with all these really bad skits and terrible jokes, like worse than any dad joke you've ever heard. Some of it was kind of funny, just in a nostalgic way. I think back to it and go, oh yeah, that was kitschy and kind of campy. But for the most part, whenever that came on, I changed the channel. But that doesn't take away from Buck Owens. He was great. And then we skipped into Alimony. Oh boy. Frankie Ford from his 1960 album, Let's Take a Sea Cruise. And that was, you know, zoo animals suing each other. But, you know what he was really talking about. And then we had Adam Ant, who did have a really bad marriage that ended, apparently, with him losing quite a bit of money. That was his song Made of Money on the Friend or Foe album, 1982. First record I ever bought with my own money. So a special one for me. That was Sans the Ants. He was going solo at that point. Yeah. And Unlucky in Love, it would seem. That was some pretty acerbic words for his ex. Behind us, we've got Who's Got the Bacon by Howie B from Turn the Dark Off, 1997. Who does got the bacon? I have enough bacon to get by. So I don't know. Do you have the bacon? What's your side hustle? How are you making ends meet? Well, thanks for joining me today. We got a whole show here about that most precious of resources and yet the source of all evil, money, money, money. Heading into our second set, we're going to get into some of the funkier side of money. Got a little bit of Rick James, Temptations, and then we're going to head into some really interesting stuff. Supergrass, Elvis Costello. You just stay tuned, because it's just going to keep rolling out. Pull the arm and the little musical slot machine and see what comes out. Hope you're enjoying your glorious Sunday this September 6th. See you in a little bit.

That was a song called Quarters by a fella named Kyle Rising. And he's sort of trying to pull a little Jim Morrison. I've seen him do some videos of some Doors songs. He's not too bad at it. I'll give him a little something. He's got the hair. He's got a little bit of a young Bon Jovi look about him. But that song was called Quarters from his single released just this summer. We're going to go back to the top of the set. Let's see, where were we? We started off with the Temptations from their reunion album 1982 with a song called Money's Hard to Get. Sure is. And with lots of reminders to pay your bills, pay your gas, pay your phone, pay your loans. You know, so it's a song that gives you some good advice. Don't forget to pay your bills. And then Money Talks by Rick James from his Throwin' Down 1982 album, where he's got a bass guitar that's shaped like a battle axe with blood on it, and a shield, and he's ready to fight Reaganomics, which was a thing. And it's, I think, probably a thing now. We can't blame Reagan, but, well, no, I'll still blame Reagan. He influenced all the stuff that's going on now. Let's see. Then we had Put Your Money Where Your Mouth Is by Rose Royce from the soundtrack to Car Wash 1976. Man with Money by the Fabulous Poodles from their album Think Pink 1979. And then a really sweet one I really enjoyed, Dreams Are Ten a Penny, Jenny Jenny by John Kincaid from a 1972 release by the same name, Dreams Are Ten a Penny, Jenny Jenny. In It for the Money by Supergrass, one of the great albums of the 90s, one of the great bands of the 90s that did a tour, I think, a year or so ago. That was impossible to get tickets for. Didn't get to see them, unfortunately, but they were in it for the money from their album of the same title. And then Clean Money by Elvis Costello, Pay No Mind by The Weird Nightmares, Back to Quarters by Kyle Rising, and now Money by The Sonics.

divert, ground. A mark, a yen, a buck, or a pound, a buck, or a pound, a buck, or a

0: sure does. Money makes the world go round. From the 1998 revival of Cabaret, starring Mr. Alan Cumming. Was very fortunate to see him perform in a Threepenny Opera at Studio 54 with my sister. Boy, that was a long time ago. Maybe 2006, maybe? Yikes. Such a great performer. We did the wonderful musical theater department here at USM, and theater department put on a great production of Cabaret last year. It was really stunning. So good. Your first show should be coming out soon. I'll get a schedule and talk about it next week. But in the meantime, we got a nice cover of Can't Buy Me Love by Sonido Lasser-Dreiker from 2022, followed by Money in Your Talk by The Laws, an early one from a collection of Lost Laws songs called Break Loose. It came out 2018. And then we had Cash on the Barrelhead by the Lubin Brothers from their Encore album, 1961. And they're not singing about the devil, they're singing about money. A Dime at a Time by Del Reeves, Best of Del Reeves, 1974. And our beloved Dolly Parton, may she rest in peace forever and ever, with her song Nickels and Dimes from her Heartbreaker album, My Heart's Broken, from 1978. And then we had Loose Change by the High Women. It's a 2019 release. That's one of those super groups. Brandi Carlile, Natalie Hemby, Maren Morris, Amanda Shires. That song felt so much like a Dolly Parton inspired tune. Love that. Those clever lyrics. All right. Let's see. We're pulling into second to last of our sessions here, and we're going to start with a little song from Eddie Cantor, 1943.
1: Thank you for your cordial invitation, Mrs. Jones, but with nightclub life, we're through. Non-essential spending brings inflation, Mrs. Jones, so here's what we're planning to do. We're staying home tonight, my baby and me, doing the patriotic thing. I've got my income tax return to hurdle, and she'll be saving mileage on her girdle. Don't wanna roam tonight, we're snug as can be, hoping the phone will never ring. The landlord never told us when we moved

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While I sit in my slippers and munch a piece of fruit, she'll iron out the wrinkles.

Frenchmen love their francs, Italians have a lira and the marks in German banks. The Spanish love piastas, the guilders Dutch, and then in Mexico it's peso and in Japanese it's yen. No matter what you call it, no matter where it grows, names are not important, it's the way the money goes. New Zealanders unite, let our voices join, and praise the powers that be who chose the name of our new coin.

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2: 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The raw

0: 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I bowed and smiled and asked her name. She said, "Hold it, bud, I don't play that game." I reached in my pocket and to her big surprise, that was Lincoln staring her dead in the eye.
1: On a greenback dollar bill, just a little piece of paper coated with chlorophyll.
0: She looked at me with that familiar desire. Eyes lit up like they were on fire. 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

0: I didn't know what I was getting into, but I'd pop Lincoln and Jackson too. 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
1: On a greenback, greenback dollar bill.

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Sorry. Thinking about money makes me a little sad. All right, let's go back to the top of that set. We're Staying Home Tonight by Eddie Cantor, 1943, accompanied by the Spike Jones Orchestra. Well, if you can't afford to go out, that's where you're going to be. Dollars and Cents by Rod Derrett. He was a novelty song guy from New Zealand, 1967. Apparently they were changing over their currency and nobody liked it. So you write a song about it. Penny in My Pocket by the Kirbys. Sounds so much like John Lennon, and my partner at home texted me and was like, yeah, that's a total Lennon ripoff. Well, it makes sense. It was on a collection of unearthed Merseybeat songs. You know, everybody tried. I mean, if the Beatles could make it, why not the Kirkbys? So that's on Viper Records from 2004. Really fun collections. IOU by Jane Kennaway, 1980. I don't know if that one was produced by Thomas Dolby, but he did produce some of her few songs that came out during that time. Greenbacks by Ray Charles, 1957. Poor guy. Lost all his money taking a gal out for a nice night, but hey, he still had a nice night. 1957 self-titled album. Legal Tender by the B-52s from their Whammy album, 1983. If you can't earn it and the man keeps stealing it from you, you might as well make it in your basement. So a little bit of counterfeit coming out from the basement at the B-52s house in Athens, Georgia. When I Win the Lottery by Camper Van Beethoven, the great philosophers of the late 80s, early 90s, from their re-recordings called Popular Songs of Great Endurance and Beauty. That song was originally on Key Lime Pie 1989, but, you know, as things go in the business, sometimes you get screwed out of your royalties, so they re-recorded it. And then we had a fantastic version of Taxman by Junior Parker from his album Love Ain't Nothing But a Business Going On, 1971. Have to think George Harrison would have been very chuffed by that version. That was his contribution to the Revolver album. But 1971, Junior Parker made it his own and really, really loved that version. Of course, behind you, if you are a fan, if you've ever stayed home sick, and watched TV, you might have seen The Price is Right. And this is a piano version rendition from 2022 of piano renditions of TV theme songs. It still gives me a little like goosebump feeling and a desire to have like Campbell's chicken noodle soup when I hear this music. We're coming into our final few songs. Hoping I didn't go over. I might have. I tried to thin it out here while we've been listening, but time flies. So we're going to head into the last bit here. We've got some punks from Australia coming up here who are really desperate to get a little bit of money so they can ride the bus. And enjoy.

Money. Oh, that's what our show has been about today. We are the Kitsch Session on Studio 51, streaming digital radio from the University of Southern Maine's Gorham campus. I have been the Vinyl Maven. Been really happy to be back and presenting some of my collections that I have been painstakingly putting together for y'all. And that last song, let's see, we just had a few songs since the last time we chatted. We had Bus Money by The Chats from their 2017 album, Get This In Ya. I love it. Just give me a buck. I need a buck or two. Get on the bus. Then we had Give Me Money by Plastic Penny, which was sort of like a kind of a Who mod ripoff from a compilation called Get Ready for the Countdown mod Brit Soul R&B Freak Beat that came out last year, 2025, as well as Money by the Happy Dust Gang. Their single came out in 2025. Ready Money, that's our song on the outro here by Roberto Conrado. Sorry for my pronunciation. And Piero Montanari on their 2010, let's say this must have been a compilation of psych music called Flipper Psych Out. But we're going to end today with the song that inspired all of this mix. And sorry, I've got a little shorting going off with this one line here. Let's see if I can fix that. But I hope you all have a great week. I'll see you again next week, hopefully on Sunday, from 1 to 3 in Studio 51. In the meantime, save your pennies, pay your bills, you know, but treat yourself to something nice, too. Now, our last song is famously on an album that almost didn't come out from 1984. And because the cover was so offensive to the label, they released it as an all-black album.

That was Life's Been Good by Joe Walsh. I've never heard of that one, but this is on my brother's oldies playlist, so shout out my brother. I stole your playlist. Ha ha ha ha ha. Anyway, I am your host, the G-Man. This is Studio 51 Internet Radio, powered by WMPG in Gorham, and you are tuned into Stasis. Tonight, we are listening to the oldies. That's less than ideal. I don't know what happened there. All right. Anyway, now that we are back in action after that very quick second of not being in action. Anyway, tonight is, like I said, the oldies, and this should be able to carry us for the next few Tuesdays, because as you know, I am on Tuesdays and Thursdays, and Tuesdays will be going through major playlists, while Thursdays will be specifically themed towards different artists, so we'll see what happens. Anyway, I've got no PSAs, other than Battle of the Bands is apparently heating up and should be happening soon. As soon as I get a date, I will make sure I send it out there. But in the meantime, we are going to sit back, relax, and listen to a lot of old rock is what I'm seeing. I don't know if we're going to exit the sphere of rock, but, you know, I don't mind that. Anyway, sit back, relax, and I'll talk to you in a bit.

wild thing, I think I love you. But I wanna know for sure.

That was Ballroom Blitz by Sweet. Really fantastic track. And I suppose now is the time of the show where I tell you about the weather. It's nice, and it's becoming fall. So it's not horribly hot, but it's also not cold and awful and terrible. It's kind of in that perfect middle ground. And soon enough, the air is going to smell like dead leaves and pumpkin spice. And maybe if there is a God who is in favor of me, there's going to be some apple cider there too, maybe. Not that I have anything against pumpkin spice, but, you know, gun to my head if I had to choose. Buddy, it's apple cider all the way. Great stuff. Anyway, we're going to get right into the topic tonight because I just read something that blows my fucking mind. Apparently, Netflix wants to do a TV show based on the Stanford Prison Experiment. Now, if you don't know what that is, a bunch of scientists, a bunch of researchers, they randomly selected some people and put them in a prison and were like, you're going to be the guards, you're going to be the prisoners, and saw what happened. And long story short, the guards went on a fucking power trip, you know? They were just, like, abusing everyone horribly and making the prisoners' lives a living hell because, you know, they could. Read it on your own because I feel like it's maybe a little too uncomfortable to get into entirely on air because when I say people were abused, that's like the very surface level of it. It was bad. And now some fucking money-hungry ghoul is just like, this is going to make a great television show. All I'm saying is that guy should be put in a big blender, whoever they are, you know? Like, seriously. What? Who sits down and sees horrible experiment where people were horribly abused and tortured and goes, oh yeah, put that on television, baby. Let's see it. That's psychotic. Like, sure, you see a lot of violence in action movies, but I'm going to tell you a little secret. Get ready. Get real close. It's fake. Whoa! That part in John Wick where a guy gets whatever, you know, thrown down the stairs. Stunt coordinators did that one, baby. You know, because when you relegate violence to fiction and make it over the top and purposefully ridiculous, that's different than putting a bunch of people in a prison and going, there's little to no overhead here. You guys, the guards, can do what you want and have fun. There is a non-0% chance that there's going to be, like, some serious lawsuits coming out of this, I think. I think that this might be a blunder on Netflix. Just a catastrophic level, because seriously, is this what greenlighting every single fucking thing that comes across your desk gets you? How long until they start recreating MK Ultra for television, right? What's next? Oh boy, what's some psychopath going to justify putting on television next is reality TV. I can't wait. Open back up the sweatshops. Put children in the sweatshops and put it on Netflix. That's what we need. This is just ridiculous. I fully believe that the guy who okayed this should be, like, named. We should have his name so that we can all send him very angry letters. And, you know, just make a point that maybe you shouldn't be doing horrible things for television ratings. It's almost as if there's a moral obligation to not torture people for television ratings. Like, the worst you're allowed to get is X Factor, I think. And even that gets pretty rough at points. So, you know,

or any associated groups. So, you know, you can eat my asshole, Netflix. Have fun. Anyway, I hope Netflix crumbles as a company and just disappears because, oh boy, they are really just hitting it out of the fucking park with this one. I fully believe there should be legal repercussions for this. Because that's just not okay. Anyway, that was my very inflamed and passionate discussion. Because, holy shit, dude, you can't be serious. You cannot be serious. You literally cannot be serious. This is, oh boy. I'm still so mad. Anyway, I something's got to give, dude. Like, I don't get it. Right? There was a time when reality TV was like Big Brother and Jersey Shores, and those all sucked too. But at least I was just following around some assholes with a camera and being like, "Oh, watch these rich dicks be rich dicks. Wow, you know, that's really neat." And now it's just like, we're just going to actually torture people and put it on television. What the hell, dude? We need to be a lot meaner to rich people, I think. Just a hell of a lot meaner. So, that's my moment on the soapbox. I hope you all sit with that and reflect on where culture is going. Because there's so many people going like, oh, culture's going this way, culture's going that. No, it's just culture's being run by a bunch of psychopathic ghouls, right? Insane people who have unlimited money and no sense of morality. And we can't stop we can't stop pretending it's anything other than that. So maybe consider canceling your Netflix subscription. You know, just make a point. Anyway, we are going to ease back into some easy listening. That way I don't have a fucking stroke on air, you know, really just lower the cortisol. So sit back, relax, and I'll talk to you in a bit.

That was Hooked on a Feeling by Blue Suede and Bjorn Skifs. I had no idea the names of the people who actually worked on that song. I thought it just appeared into the aether one day, and here we are with it. Anyway, we are coming to that point where I'm about to play my last song, and then I'm on my way out, and so I hope you have all had a good time and, you know, are ready for what's coming up next. So in the meantime, sit back, relax, and enjoy this last track. I have been your host, the G-Man, with Studio 51 Internet Radio, with WMPG and Gorham, and you have been tuned into Stasis. I hope I see you again next time.

0: Oh, that's yours.
1: Yeah.
0: Sorry.
1: It's okay.
0: Good afternoon. Welcome to the Kitsch Session on Studio 51. I am your vinyl maven. I hope you're enjoying your Saturday. I am. I'm here at the Bill DeFree Memorial Voiceover Studio with Jessica Lockhart and one of her students who just did a wonderful DJ set. And now it's my turn. So today's theme is all about beauty standards. The good, the bad, the beautiful, the ugly. Whether you're someone who conforms to them or not, there's a little something for everybody. Behind me, we're listening to a beautiful little piece of sweet library music from KPM, Spring Fashion by Alan Braden. See you in a few.

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Kinda makes you feel like a fish in the sea. Oh, but the way you're looking in them fishnets, mama,

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Lie on your back and roll up on your shoulders, supporting your hips with your hands. 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

make an editorial. To the women of America. 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Banish the black, burn the blue, and bury the beige. From now on, girl. Think pink. Think pink when you shop for summer clothes. Think pink. Think pink if you want that kelp to shows. Red is dead, blue is through, green's obscene, brown's taboo, and there is not the slightest excuse for plum abuse or chartreuse. Think pink, forget that Dior says black and rust. Think pink, who cares if the new look has no bust? Now, I wouldn't presume to tell a woman what a woman ought to think.

does it get better than the Psychedelic Furs? It doesn't, really. We saw them live a few years ago at the State Theater, and it was great. They sounded just like they did on the recording. That was Pretty in Pink's theme song, Pretty in Pink. John Hughes movie, Molly Ringwald. If you are a youngin' and have never seen it, it's great. I don't care. It still holds up. So we just had a whole bunch of beauty standards hurled at us. We started out with the Flight of the Conchords singing Fashion is Danger. You know Fashion is Danger. Followed by Morris Day, the disciple of Prince, singing about fishnets, black pantyhose, big legs. Show through the holes. I have to thank my friend Brent for introducing me to that song those many years ago. Sunglasses After Dark by Dwight Pullen. And then a favorite of mine, and we'll hear from her again later, Exercise Number 9 from Debbie Drake's exercise album, How to Please Your Husband. Oh boy. I found that record a long, long time ago in a bin. And it's been a favorite of mine for her just utter enthusiasm about doing the bicycle exercise and the expectations, ladies. Stay firm, stay young. Old time radio advertisement for Palmolive soap. Keep those hands with creamy lather fresh and soft while your dishes are get clean. The Kinks, dedicated follower of fashion. Not their only song about fashion, but I think one of the best. Followed by Blondie, Rip Her to Shreds. If you don't like it, you can rip her to shreds. She deserves it. Come on. Now, Blondie was the coolest. Her fashion was untouchable. Let's see. Oh, one of my favorites, My Bathroom, a lilting, wonderful song that was commissioned by the American Standard Bathroom Fixtures Company for a trade show. They used to do these trade shows to excite the sales force out in the world. And they would have conventions and they would have all these performers come out and sing. And American Standard actually produced these songs. And one of David Letterman's former producers became obsessed with this genre while he was working on a segment for Letterman called Dave's Record Collection, which I used to love whenever that would come on, because they would pull out real records, play little snippets from it. Dave would make a joke. But he became obsessed with these trade show albums for things like tires and tractors, and made it into eventually a wonderful documentary called Bathtubs Over Broadway, and a great two album set of all that music. And people who became big stars started out there, like Martin Short and Andrea Martin. A bunch of people, you know, when they needed a gig, they would go work for these trade shows. So there we had it. As we move forward, we're going to get into a period of music that covers quite a bit, including a lot of songs about tight pants, and not the kind that Jimmy Fallon and Will Ferrell sing about, the real ones that inspired them. So I hope you'll stay with me and enjoy. Thanks for staying with me on Studio 51 out of Gorham, Maine, at the University of Southern Maine. Again, I'm your vinyl maven. This is the Kitsch Session. Thanks.

Life is too long to wait to wear your shorts. Adam Buxton from his album Buckle Up from the last year. He's become a fast favorite of mine. So we had a really fun little session there. I'm going to go back to where we started. We had Fancy Pants from Valentino at our last station break, followed by Beauty is Just Skin Deep by the Iquettes. And First I Look at the Purse by the Contours. Not for fashion's sake, he's just wondering what kind of coinage is in there. Al Boley, Top Hat, White Tie and Tails. The Four Deuces, Yellow Shoes, Y-E-L-L-A. 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Careful when you date someone who's super fashion conscious. You might wait an awful long time before you leave the house. Joe Bennett and the Sparkletons with Black Slacks, originally written by Simon and Garfunkel, because before they got big, they had to make some money somehow, and they wrote some catchy little tunes like Red Rubber Ball and that little ditty. Jody Reynolds singing about his girl's tight capris. And, you know, I love a song with double claps. That one had some double claps, and so did the song after that, which is Tight Pants. We went from Tight Capris to Tight Pants. Iggy and the Stooges, that's Iggy Pop, from his More Power album, more double claps. And then we had some more tight trousers. We had Skin Tight Pinstripe Purple Petal Pushers. And it shouldn't surprise you that song was written by Sheb Woolley, who also released Purple People Eater. So he had a thing about purple and just ran with it. David Dundas with his song Jeans On. And then, let's see, Gene Summers singing about hot pants. That was a thing. I suppose they're back, but not like the originals. And that brought us back to Adam Buxton singing about his shorts. And I know a lot of people who like to wear shorts year-round. I'm not a big fan of shorts for myself, but I don't really love things that bind. And they never fit right. I'm short, so shorts don't look good. Behind us here is I Still Dress Up For You by Nuvolux. And I did dress up for you today. I'm wearing one of my favorite brooches. It was made in Japan. And my fancy glasses, my stripy t-shirt, and my overalls, because I care. I hope you're having a great Saturday. You're listening to Studio 51. That's digital radio coming from the University of Southern Maine. And just want to give you a heads up. If you haven't seen it yet, tomorrow is the last performance of the Theater and School of Music's production of Cabaret, and I have just been hearing amazing things about it. They're so, so talented. If you get a chance to go, please do. It's at 2 o'clock in the afternoon tomorrow at Russell Theater on the Gorham campus. I'm fortunate enough to go tonight for the gala performance. It was a fundraiser, and I'm only too happy to support this incredible program. I get to advise these students, and I just love seeing them do what they love to do. So if you get to see it tomorrow, 2 o'clock, there's still tickets available. You can buy them online or at the door. And just be prepared for something that's going to blow your mind, and enjoy. We'll see you in a bit.

life sounds like a real piece of work. Well, let's go back. So glad you're still here. We started that set with the newest single from David Byrne called T-Shirt. Say a lot with our T-Shirts. Donovan followed that with I Love My Shirt. So comfortably lovely and groovy. John and Robin talking about how you got style. Because you do. I'm going to tell you. You've got style. Big D Irwin having some body positivity, talking about how he's happy being fat. You know, what's the harm in a few, you know, cozy pounds? Dolly Parton talking about her false eyelashes and being ashamed to go back to town if she didn't make it as a big star. Cass Elliott from the Mamas and the Poppets. Poppas, not the Poppets. Sorry for popping my peas. When I just wear my smile. So, you know what? Sometimes you just gotta, you know, take it all off. And that's the best style you can come up with to represent who you are. So, as long as you're doing it on your own terms, great. And then came back to Created by Clive by a band called The Sin, spelled S-Y-N. Very sort of inspired by the Kinks, I think. Here's Nuvalux again, buying new shoes with Mom. We're going to head into the next set here with Hair and a Beauty Salon.

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about that? How about a little collection of songs about hair? Little side note about the vinyl maven. She went to beauty school. So many years ago now, I went to a place in Portland called Pierre's School of Beauty Culture. And yes, I did pick it because of that name. But it was an amazing year. It was hard. It was really out of my comfort zone, as they say. But I learned a trade. I met some great people. I had a troop of older women who sort of took me under their wing and convinced me to go back to college. I'm grateful to them for that, because I wouldn't be here if it weren't for them. So we started that set off with Hair and Beauty Salon by Barry Gray, followed by Long Blonde Hair, Johnny Powers with Stan Getz and Tom Katz, and then 90s alternative Darlings Pavement with Cut Your Hair. Boy, I heard that song a lot back in those days. And then the theme song to the stage musical, later the 1979 film soundtrack to Hair. And that one was sung predominantly, at least the opening, by Donnie Dacus. And Treat Williams, the dearly departed Treat Williams. I miss him terribly. I've watched that movie a zillion times. I swear to God, that song was written by Galt McDermott. He was that was the most famous thing that he did. But Dacus was one of those guys that just could do anything. And he worked with everybody from Billy Joel to Crosby, Stills, and Nash, Elton John, the Turtles, everybody. So we're going to keep on going for our final set.

0: This completes your beauty treatment. Lie in a reclining position for 10 to 15 minutes. This brings the blood to your face and helps maintain a youthful appearance. Now just relax and feel beautiful all over.
1: I hope you feel beautiful today, all over. I'm going to go back because I didn't time it right, and I didn't tell you all the stuff that we listened to, so I'm going to go back just a wee bit. Let's see. We heard a radio ad for Sun Silk Shampoo to keep your hair Sun Silk smooth, followed by the one and only Morrissey singing about the hairdresser on fire. London is a very stylish town, I'll tell you that. I think the hairdressers there are doing a wonderful job. I hope they're not really on fire. Miss Boleyn Berry sang about her boyfriend's long sideburns. She sure liked him. Manfred Minich. Beauty Salon. And Gene Summers sang about his gal's straight skirt. He sure liked that. You know, praise the style of your special person. Wanda Jackson, known as the female Elvis, sang about a little charm bracelet that gives you the story of the relationship. Every charm is a tale to tell. I saw her for a little while. The Bangor, Maine was hosting an American Folk Festival, and I think the first year she performed, and that was a pretty remarkable thing to catch before she passed away. So she sang about her little charm bracelet. Then the cosmetics gave us a little black leather gloves. You know, everyone has their thing that makes them feel good. Clyde Beaver sang about black knee socks, and that was Debbie Drake giving us our final exercise, number 26. As we pull into the last song of the day, if you listen to me at all or you know me personally, it shouldn't come as a surprise what this last song is, because I think it's probably one of my top five of this particular artist's oeuvre. But I also think it's the best song about fashion. And I think it's probably the most aptly named song for today, because it's simply called Fashion. And it is by the late, great god of rock, Mr. David Bowie. I wish you a very happy rest of your Saturday. I will see you again next week with something new, but something to tickle your ears and keep you company on a Saturday between 1 and 3 p.m. Eastern Standard Time on Studio 51 Digital Radio at the Bill DeFree Memorial voiceover studio on the campus of the University of Southern Maine, sister studio to WMPG. I am your servant, your vinyl maven, and I wish you adieu.

0: This is DJ Leo, and this is Locomotives, WNPG's long-running, mostly live, always local music show. For three decades, Locomotives has been nurturing and documenting area music communities with a historic archive, representing local music in its many expressions. We have live in the studio tonight Alejandro Graciano. He's going to kick off the show with a song for us, and then we're going to come back and get to meet him. All right, let's hear it.
1: This song is called Cuando Te Vaya a Visitar.

0: This is Locomotives and DJ Leo live in the studio tonight with Alejandro Graciano. So tell us about that song that you just played.
1: Oh, yeah. This is Cuando Te Vaya a Visitar, which means when I go visit you. This song is like a mix of living in Mexico.
0: Okay.
1: When I go to Mexico and visit my family, they you go visit them and they feed you so much food.
0: That sounds wonderful.
1: Yes. And they give you all the kinds of drinks and everything. But since I'm trying to, fast, and sometimes I'm like, so when I go visit you now, just don't offer me any, bad drinks, or just offer me spring water.
0: Oh, but food is love.
1: Oh, yeah, I know. I keep it for special occasions.
0: Okay.
1: Yes.
0: That sounded beautiful. So why don't you let the listeners know a little bit about your kind of unique sound of music and kind of all the different types of genres of music you bring into your music. Help it be understand. Let our listeners understand what they're going to hear.
1: What I mix is music of Colombia, which is the cumbia, is the beat that you hear behind.
0: Yes.
1: It's just that beat. It's from Colombia. It's cumbia,
0: mm-hmm.
1: And it's one of the most popular music in Mexico.
0: Mm-hmm.
1: So growing up as a kid, that's the first thing I listened to. When I first heard this legend Colombian singer named Aniceto Molina, he went to my hometown to play. And as a little kid, I saw him play his accordion in this song, and then I fell in love with it. And then when I moved to the U.S., at 18 years old, I decided I wanted to play music,
0: yes.
1: Be a musician. So, and then I say, what kind of music? So I was between rock and Latin and everything, and I was frustrated. I didn't know what I wanted to play. I didn't want to do covers.
0: Yes.
1: I don't want to do, any imitation or anything like that.
0: Mm-hmm.
1: I was living in Sebastopol, California.
0: Where is that exactly?
1: Sebastopol is north of San Francisco.
0: Okay.
1: It's next to Santa Rosa, California.
0: All right. I lived in San Rafael, California
1: for
0: a while as a child.
1: That's Santana lives.
0: Yes, okay.
1: Yeah. I used to go.
0: I didn't live by him, but I used to go
1: just around there to see if I could see him on the cafes. And people were like, yeah, he was here.
0: Yeah.
1: But I never saw him. But I believe Jerry Garcia went to high school there. That's what people used to tell me.
0: In San Rafael?
1: Sebastopol.
0: Okay, yes, all right. Yes.
1: So in Sebastopol, California, I lived there, and I went to the local music store. And when I was frustrated one day, so I needed to, get inspiration. Mm-hmm. So I went to the store, and I walked in, and I hear this music coming from somewhere. And I turn around, there was a TV playing. It was Ali Farka Touré.
0: Okay.
1: From Mali. And then, boom, I said, that's what I want to play.
0: Okay.
1: And I didn't know, I didn't know how to play it, or I didn't know anyone that taught that music. So I just listened to his music, and I taught myself
0: how
1: to
0: play. And you're self-taught.
1: Yes.
0: Yeah, so you bought your first guitar for not very much money, is what I read in your bio.
1: Yes, for $12
0: at the
1: swap meet.
0: Oh, my goodness.
1: I grew up in San Luis Obispo, California.
0: Okay.
1: So every Sunday we have still a swap meet.
0: Did you get electric or acoustic?
1: It was acoustic with electric strings.
0: Okay.
1: Yes, and but I fell in love with the electric guitar after. I became coming from Mexico. I was doing more Mexican tropical music,
0: mm-hmm.
1: But when I got to the U.S., I started listening to rock music.
0: Yeah, and rap even.
1: One day I escaped from being a rapper. I told myself.
0: I'm really glad that you did.
1: Yeah.
0: At my age, I don't particularly dig rap.
1: Yeah.
0: It
1: was in the
0: 90s. I'm a baby boomer, so none of us really dig rap.
1: Yes, in the 90s, rap was not, looked up on, like, a, so my mom was like, do not
0: and
1: be
0: And you can't
1: a
0: hit any of the bad words here, either.
1: Yes. So, and then I was like, but I wanted to play instruments. So, so that's why I became a musician.
0: Well, we want people to hear your music, so I'd love if you could play two more songs and introduce those songs so you can let people know the titles of the songs and the Spanish as well as the English translation of the title. If you want to tell us a little bit about, what the songs are about, but we'd love if you could play two songs in a row for us.
1: Okay.
0: Does that sound okay?
1: Yeah.
0: All right. Again, Alejandro Graciano on Locomotives. All right.
1: Okay. This song is called Chimina, and it's about a woman that I met in Mexico. And
0: I thought it was about a chimney.
1: No.
0: It's, okay. I looked up the definition. Okay. A hot woman, huh? Maybe, no?
1: No. Her name is, I believe, Guillermina.
0: Okay.
1: And then they nicknamed her Chimina.
0: Okay.
1: But she captured my attention because she is a single mother, and she used to sell, she washes clothes, people's clothing for money, too. That's how she works.
0: Okay.
1: And she has this beautiful long indigenous hair and beautiful dark skin. So she's an Afro indigenous.
0: Yes.
1: And then she was very captivating. So I took picture of her, and I remember her, but I never talked to her. Now when I go back, I talk to her.
0: That's a lovely thought. So too bad she can't hear the song about her, but let's hear it.
1: Yeah. And it's about her, and it also other stuff.
0: All right. Like, yeah.

Okay, so this next song is, it's called Ahí viene la migra, which literally means here comes immigration or ICE, but I didn't intend it to write it against ICE, it's just that's how Mexican people live, so I just wrote it like that, and I would say this is my biggest hit on TikTok. So, here it comes. Ahí viene la migra.

0: 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I do want you to know that the Immigrant Legal Advocacy Project, known as ILAP, is Maine's only nonprofit immigration legal services organization. ILAP, or I-L-A-P, has helped people from over 100 countries gain legal status. Get more information online at ilapmaine.org. So, Alejandro, I know that you refer to yourself a little bit as a cultural ambassador, you know, for your music. Can you talk about ways in which you kind of share it?
1: Yes. I do a lot of interviews or talks or meetings with the Mexican consulate.
0: Yes. So
1: that we talk about the Afro-Mexican culture in Mexico.
0: Mm-hmm.
1: And I believe last year, Claudia Sheinbaum, the president of Mexico, mm-hmm. has recognized Afro-Mexicans in Mexico. In 2020, we were indicted in the census.
0: Okay.
1: So they would go door to door and say, you can now call yourself Afro-Mexican if you like. Because it used to be just Mexican.
0: Yes.
1: And now you can say you're Afro-Indigenous mm-hmm. or Indigenous, Afro-Mexican or Afro-European or European if you like. Yeah. So... I've been doing it since I was 18 years old or right after high school.
0: Okay.
1: Right when I learned that I was Afro-Mexican because mm-hmm. I did not know.
0: How did you learn?
1: Oh, yeah. Interesting. Well, as you know, I physically look, I am dark. I have curly hair.
0: Mm-hmm.
1: And I used to play capoeira, which is a Brazilian dance.
0: Yeah, I saw that in your bio.
1: Yes, it's a Brazilian martial art dance. And then I learned Portuguese. You sing, and then I had dreadlocks in California. You know, I was
0: so
1: California.
0: Speak three languages.
1: Yes. Yeah, it's Portuguese. Those, yes. So one day people kept telling me that where I was from,
0: mm-hmm.
1: or they called me everything but Mexican.
0: Okay.
1: So and they could not believe that I was Mexican. And I was like, I was like taken aback saying, how can you not see me as Mexican? Look at me, I'm Mexican. They're like, no, you do not look Mexican. Mm-hmm. You know, so then I'm like, okay, why am I dark then?
0: Mm-hmm.
1: So and then I researched it and then there's Afro-Mexicans. And then since then, I'm like, okay, I this is something I need to do. So
0: good.
1: I started chasing that. Yeah.
0: All right. So you want to tell us about the next three songs you're going to play for us? Perhaps you can tell them one at a time if you want or however you'd like to introduce them. But we'd love to hear three
1: okay,
0: more
1: gonna
0: songs
1: from
0: you.
1: Okay, I'm going to do individually.
0: All right.
1: Yeah. So this one is called Los Biles.
0: And what does that mean?
1: Which means the bills.
0: Yes. I did look up that one correctly. The chimney one I got wrong, but I looked up that one correctly.
1: No, that's so obvious. It's chimina. That sounds like chimney. Yes.
0: Yes.
1: But Los Biles is a word that we use, Spanglish.
0: Okay.
1: Spanglish for bills.
0: All right.
1: For example, bicicleta, baica. We mm-hmm. call it baica instead of bike.
0: Mm-hmm.
1: So, it's called Spanglish, English and Spanish together.
0: All right.
1: So, here comes. This is just about living in the U.S. and paying bills.
0: Got it. Like everyone does.
1: Yes.

Okay. Our next song is about my mom. And so it's called Mi Ama, which ama means what do you call like someone that's your that you belong to. but it's mostly all the names that I used to call my mom I still call my mom. Like I call them, you know, mom, all those names. So, and just thinking about her and that I wish I could be with her. And since I am a healer, I wish I could be there so I can heal her. That's what

0: Garrett. This is Locomotives with Alejandro Graciano playing live in the studio tonight. Were you going to play Cumbia Mental as well? Did I say that correctly?
1: Yes.
0: And what does that mean?
2: Cumbia Mental.
0: Cumbia Mental.
2: Yeah, Mental Cumbia.
0: Okay.
2: I just chose that because cumbia is usually when people are partying and they drink, you know, alcoholic beverages, mm-hmm. and it's more physical.
0: Okay.
2: So it's like all body. So I've been wanting to do this, but the way I play the cumbia is more like mental and then to the body, from the mind to the body. Yeah, so that's why I call it Mental Cumbia.
0: All right.
2: Yeah.
0: Let's hear it.

0: Could you be kind enough to give our station ID for us?
1: Yes. I am Alejandro Graciano. This is WMPG Gorham, Portland. Radio from the University of Southern Maine.
0: Thank you very much. WMPG is on the air thanks to the generosity of our listeners and underwriting support from the West End News, the weekly source of local independent news coverage for in-town Portland. 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So we have Alejandro Graciano playing live for us in the studio tonight. Do we want to talk a little bit about quick Freaky Friday promo real quick? Yeah, we've got some cool stuff we're doing here. We're playing live music, we're playing DJ live music in a bunch of really bars around Portland. It's so cool. So we want to let folks know a little bit about it real quick.
2: Jackson Potluck and Celandine kindly request your attendance. When? This Friday from 5 to 8 p.m. Where? Bunker Brewing. As the hosts of Freaky Fridays, they'll be taking you on an open-ended journey through an unpredictable musical landscape. What happens when regression toward the mean and esoteric know-how collide? You'll have to show up to find out. This Friday from 5 to 8 p.m. at Bunker Brewing. We'll see you there.
0: All right, again, this is DJ Leo on Locomotives. We have Alejandro Graciano playing live in the studio for us tonight. And we'd like if you could play three more songs for us. And so if you could tell us what you're going to play and introduce those songs.
1: Okay, yeah, I'm going to play Mi Tierra Prometida, which means my promised land.
0: All right.
1: Which is, this is just about coming from Mexico and just in this time right now, you know, how what's politically wise and with what's going on with the unrest of government and ICE and things. Mm-hmm. It's like we get the feeling of like we want to leave.
0: No, but don't leave.
1: So that's what we get the like when we go back, we're like, so like, why do we leave in the first place? I mean, and it's because the same thing, the bad governments that we still have in our country.
0: But please know that so many Americans are glad people are here and don't feel that way.
1: Yes.

Okay, so this next song is called Los Perseguidos. How would I translate this? The perseguidos, the people that are being like ICE is chasing, you know, Latinos. So people are, los perseguidos.

Okay, so this next song is called Washington, D.C. Washington, D.C., I think this just worked out because D.C. literally means in Spanish, say yes. D.C., if you say D.C., means say yes. So this song I'm just saying Washington, D.C. to, you know, equality and diversity and equity, all those inclusion in this song. And so it just ties to the D.C.

0: 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We're going to give you a little bit of preview about what's going to be up next week on Locomotives. Hang on just 1 minute. On Wednesday, October 15th, Locomotives welcomes Britt Martin to the Live Lounge for an on-air performance. 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Call me sugar spice, I'll be nice until
1: you roughen up my name. 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
0: So again, Alejandro Graciano playing live in studio tonight. We've got about four more songs that we're going to try to get in if we can. But I'd love for you to share with the listeners, because I'm sure they want to know it now, where they can find your music and some of your videos.
2: They can go into Spotify.
0: Okay.
2: Alejandro Graciano, and they can find me there. I believe it's Apple Music.
0: Okay.
2: YouTube Music. Mm-hmm. And I started on TikTok.
0: You did? Okay.
2: Yes. So on TikTok, I just make my videos, and that's how people kept asking me to sign up for Spotify, so I did.
0: You don't have any merch yet. Are you going to get merch at some point?
2: I have. Well, if I do, if I play locally, you know, I'm getting there when I get the band.
0: Okay, good.
2: But yes, I have merch, Afro-Mexican imports.
0: Yeah, some beautiful stuff.
2: Yes. So it's also online. It's afromexico.imports.
0: Right. Yeah. Some lovely handmade things that are going to come from Mexico that are going to give the money to people that need it.
2: Yeah,
0: and that's for us to get lovely crafts and handmade things that people in Maine really like.
2: Yes.
0: All right, so why don't you introduce two songs, then we'll come back and talk a little bit, and hopefully then you can play us out two more songs. Does that sound okay?
2: Yeah.
0: All right. Again, Alejandro Graciano, live in the studio for Locomotives.
2: Okay, this song's called Pensemos en el Amor. Let's think about love. So this is about what you think about, you bring about. So why don't we just think about love, and then we'll just bring love. That's what the song's about.

Okay, so my next song is called Luna Llena, Full Moon. Yeah, so I call myself a poet. I mean, you know, since a little kid, as Mexican, we love the moon, we love the sun. You know, we don't worship them, but we love them. Okay, sometimes I think, what is that thing in the sky? You know, it's like this is a song to the moon, and since the moon is everywhere, sometimes I say, moon, can you look at my mother? Because I know you can see her. If I can, or look at anybody, so the moon can see everybody. That's basically it.

0: You are listening to Locomotives with Alejandro Graciano playing live for us in the studio tonight. It's been a pleasure having you play for us tonight. I want to thank you for coming in. I want to also thank Stephen and David for helping with the engineering and production of the show tonight. Next up is going to be Soulmates with Ben, and I just like if you can play us out. And so we've timed it perfectly. That's why I was so happy to work with you planning this show. So Alejandra, if you could introduce your songs and play them out, we should end right on time for Soulmates to start. And again, thank you so much for coming on our show tonight.
1: Okay.

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My name is Dami, and tonight I'll be playing some songs I like. This is Studio 51 Internet Radio, powered by WMBG. This first song is Savior by Money Ray Shorty. Hope you enjoy.

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1: So we thought...

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And it makes me sick to my stomach. I kept this warning on the puke.

It's time for me to soar once more. It's time for me to fly. Will you soar with me?

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This is Dami. 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This next song is The Hills Have Eyes by Killer. Hope you enjoy.

Yeah, I think you shine, don't care what they say. She know my pockets glow, my pants calm and the high speed chasing me on channel 4. I'm on cocaine, I can't feel my face, got drip inside my throat. I got, you know, I'm trying to change my ways, don't fake it, but I'm dope. 19X, trying to peel their face, the voices in my head. She hate me, I done did her bad, she wanna see me dead. I can't fake it, I been high as hell, just geeking in my bed. But who get high like me, this shit gon' hurt me in the end. It's real life pain in my heart, all the shit I can't discuss. Speak on my feelings and my songs before I tell the ones I trust. My relationships don't work, I don't even hit you up. It's 3 a.m. I might text your phone, just hoping that you up. Cause Jake, when he home alone, he thought he heard a noise. He thought when it's dark, I miss you the most, can't burn them Polaroids. Miss you and that make me weak, won't even use my voice. I say I see, don't want to think at all, some thoughts I can't avoid. Can't avoid. But some thoughts I can't avoid, no bad. 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
1: 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I'm

0: I'm sorry for young people that there are these existential disasters looming.
1: That song was Sober by Insect. 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This next song is Hanging on That Cliff by Beatfella. Hope you guys enjoy.

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Yeah, I get so deep in thought, what you thinking? 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Thank God that I'm off for the weekend. No competition, I'm trying to beat them. 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
1: Help me. 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I hope that as you grow, you become even more confident and knowledgeable with how you want to express what you're able to express.

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0: It's time for me to soar once more. 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
1: There's one basket, I need 10 bags.

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This next song is Blind Leading the Blind by Beatfella. Hope you enjoy.

0: Psychology. 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
1: Hi, I was calling to schedule an appointment with Dr.
0: And you did?
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1: Thanks, yeah. 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

0: I kind of have a crush on this boy, but his name is Georgie, so I don't really know how far it's gonna go.
1: So just come at me.
0: No.
1: Okay, well then I'll just

I need a charger. I was 2 steps ahead, you're even farther. I'm protected by my suit of Prada armor. Prada armor. No, it's no harm done. And whenever that I see you, I'll be stars. Yeah, don't look behind you, but I think they might be on us. I look around me, everybody wanna copy us. Wanna copy us. I'll be the hero again. I'll be the hero of the story, and I'll die in the end. I will never say my motive, you will have to just guess. I will never say my motive, you will have to just guess. I never look back, I never look back. Got something for you right

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Jump to conclusion when I don't know where to look, yeah. It doesn't really concern me. I'm working harder. Yeah, no battery left, I need a charger. I was two steps ahead, you're even farther. I'm protected by my suit of Prada armor. No, it's no harm done. And whenever that I'll see you, I'll be starstruck. Yeah, don't look behind you, but I think it might be on us. I look around me, everybody wanna copy us. It doesn't really concern me. I'm working harder. Yeah, no battery left, I need a charger. I was two steps ahead, you're even farther. I'm protected by my suit of Prada armor. No, it's no harm done. And whenever that I see you, I'll be starstruck. Don't look behind you.

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This next song is "Kaveh" by Instagram Filter.

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My face target as a bitch, I lost Junior, so sanction. I pop Addy after Addy, heart beating my racing. Niggas talking about we going up, SI on your playlist. Just gotta stay down with this shit and go back to the basics. Don't bring no Aussie around me, no Booger and Moss rapist. Bitch talking about some CNC, but I don't think Boogie taking it. I'm bad.

0: My face target as a bitch, I like Junior, so sanction. I pop Addy after Addy, heart beating my raisin. Niggas talking about we going up, SI on your playlist. Just gotta stay down with this shit and go back to the basics. Don't bring no Ozzy around me, no Booger and Moss rapist. Bitch talking about some CNC, but I don't think Boogie taking it. Oh, bro.
1: There it goes again.
2: Insect.

0: That song you just heard was House by Flea Friends. We are coming at you from Studio 51, Internet Radio in Gorham, powered by WMPG. This next song is It's So Over by Grace Forevermore and Dexter. Hope you enjoy.
1: Maybe this is the opposite.
2: How long was it?

0: bitch got clout. You ever easy for me, but I'ma just keep it discreet. I won't ever say your name, I'm not like that. Rather keep it between you and me. I pop a little pink to get in my mood and say I was in it, but put me to sleep. Sign off RP's over the geek. I'm not even surprised, but I don't even think. I get out angry, I don't even blink. Too locked in, they can't even sleep.
1: Come on. So like that nigga can't even sleep. Now I'm rich, she like my face. I don't know her name, but she on her knees. I know a nigga need nothing between some sex and jacking with whip, no key. No key. She blowing bubbles while I'm running ones on 2K. Can't even get on my seat. Hey, getting so out, who you gotta leave? You can't see me shaking this shit on my seat. And I'm seeing dead people in my dreams. 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S has a dead niggas in my sheet. This bitch gonna be dead if I catch a chin. Too high, the meds, I told her I'm asleep. This Zen is my friend, I can't even eat. I jump out on 10, I'm clearing they streets. Her twin give me space, and I'm working. Yeah, you gotta give me ice, I don't work on my mess. You swallow my dick, she come on me kiss. You walk with your friend, now you think you a bitch. Well, young nigga, take you down, now you little pissy. My baby say Zan's be eating me up. I know she hurt, rest in peace of my kidney. I'm gone off the air, he need him a tissue. This 300 black one, eat up your pistol, you got your issue.
0: You ever easy for me, but I'ma just keep it discreet. I won't ever say your name, I'm not like that. Rather keep it between you and me. I pop a little pink to get in my mood and say I was in it, but put me to sleep. Sign off RP's over the geek. I'm not even surprised, but don't even think. I got hey, I don't even blink. Too locked in, I can't even sleep. No bad. 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

0: I try to do everything right. 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I say she on my dick so bad, I might just add her to my love. To my love, say she love me, but she know I love her more. I love you back.
1: I swear to God, I love you back. I ain't got no regrets except for treating you like that. I'ma always do what I do, even though it make you mad. I'ma always do what I do, even though it make you sad. But no check. I always wipe the tears off your face. You so pretty. Every time I see your face, make my day. I'm in your skin. You know I don't wanna leave, but I can't stay. I'm in her skin too. I swear I miss you. I don't feel the same. Ain't no need for me to be in hell when I come up this pain. I see a smile on her face. Don't give a fuck about Johnny Dane. Been disappointing my whole life. You think I care about my name? It's only one reason I even give a fuck about some fame and it's pay. I don't too much care about, but when I got it, I feel great. It's only two bitches I think about when I see a state to state. She keep asking what I want to eat, put your face on my plate. Anxiety be beating me, doesn't want her only face, I'm safe.
0: You live how you live, I can't even bap, shit so flop. Fuck it, it's so do me bad, I did her worse, you know that's like. You can't expect a lot from me, what I put forth is all I got. It's all I should do to change your circumstance, you gotta talk to a lot of shit. Had I talked to my God, but I don't know about your head. I try to do everything right, but this bitch tears. So hit the floor. I say she on my dick so bad I might just add her to my lord. To my lord. Never say she love me, but she know I love her more. I love you back. Yeah, you know that.

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0: Somebody from Riviera.
1: Who told you?
2: I don't know what to do about this, bitch. I'm in my head. You said what the fuck you said. I can't go back, won't be misled. You seeing visions of the futures in my hands. These niggas that I'm all out drinking, some like Jesus always break my breath. I know I did you wrong, but can't apologize for shit. And I know you think I'm wrong for doing this, but this shit meant I think you going back and forth with you about stupid shit. I love you, but I think you be forgetting you not my bitch. Bitch, you my bitch, you can't come home if you need. You ever feel alone, can hit my phone if you need. We damn near always mix drugs and crush the inbox in the sheet. This bitch so fucking pretty, I tell her smile, I lick her teeth.
3: Found a bird red, he was acting like jail, huh? Niggas run around, tell the niggas they shot your ass off.
4: Had a ball, really wonder shit, that bitch got passed off. Tryna speed dial your niggas, you better not make that last call. 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

0: fucked up by my situation. 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
2: 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Anyways, you are listening to Studio 51, Gorham Internet Radio, powered by WMPG. My name is Dami, and this next song is Sakura by Devin Hendrix.

It's time for me to soar once more. It's time for me to fly. Will you soar with me?

0: That track was Blue by Tavu. We are Studio 51 Internet Radio from USM's Gorham campus, powered by the one and only WMPG. My name is Dami. This next song you're about to hear is called I Can't Die by Killer, Suckerball, and 22 Porim. Hope you guys enjoy.
1: Good job.

0: like shit, so I'm higher than me, got a cadence nose. 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No 01 got Will, you push that bitch, give a fuck if it skate, we float. This Addy and Ting, I mean, feel like a goat. 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

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This Addy and Ting got me feel like a goat, this bitch on my dick, so bad, it's a joke.

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0: That track was Neon Kitchen by Devin Hendricks. We are Studio 51 Internet Radio from USM's Gorham campus, proud to be powered by WMPG. My name is Dami. This next track we got is called Wish You Well. It's by Killer, Taz Paris, Hunnakay, and Hold Me Down. Hope you enjoy.
1: Yeah. Yeah. Yeah. Yeah.

0: 19 inch, got a 30 ball, so I can't swap my gin. I can shoot like this one over killers, paying for my friend. If you did me wrong, just pay for you. I'm stinking, watch the sin. In my head, I actually calm my nerves. I'm weak, but still can't bend. Wish you well.
1: Even though I don't like this bitch for real, I'm still gonna wish you well. Every day I wake up, smoke a blunt, grab 19 off the shelf. And speaking of my game, shit a crime, we send this shit to death. I keep on going up, person shit, help with my mental health. No matter how hard this shit get, I bet I never ask for help. This bitch can't take the shit she dealt. I gave her love, she gave me help. 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My brother faced 10 years, and some of my niggas gone, I wish that they were still here. Your love had let me blind, and I see shit crystal clear. I gotta keep on thugging hard, knowing that the end is near. 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
1: That song was Sing This Song by Killer and Taz Paris. 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Hope you enjoy.
2: Label keep calling, but it's not enough. Game my heart, all this enough. Drawing my thumb, is it a bucket? 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Time about she ain't talking about nothing. Time about guns, you ain't talking about nothing. 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She on my dick, Lizanne on the run. Time about shit, Lizanne on the run. Swing back, don't bun. I run through the front. My bitch bad, your bitch earns. 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
1: Off them drugs, sometimes need a hug. 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
2: I ain't held a pen since like 2014. Triple C's wearing ripped jeans, bone on D&D, 15, dreaming of TMZ and magazines. 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

0: feel stupid. 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
1: Yeah, I'm at a loss for words. 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Can you lift the curse? We go off and on, but I don't wanna stop. You can knock me unconscious, I don't give a fuck. 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No, I said it, but you know I didn't mean that. Go, go, I will just pretend I didn't see that. White flag, but I still am not defeated. 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You're like, please remain calm, stay seated. Yeah, I'm with Feisty Gang, we on the ceiling, you feel me? If you want

0: frozen.
1: All we had was each other. 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

0: So you can not see where I stop. 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It's part of yourself, it's part of yourself. Yeah, no shelf life, I can't stay up on the shelf. No help, need to do it all myself, yeah. Fur coat so soft like a pelt, yeah. Why'd I spend 500 on a belt?
1: Goodness, what I did, I gave my GL5 a kiss. Can't be no death the way I live, I told her I can't have no kids. Pretty hoe, I rate her 15 perks, said baby have my kids. She get a smile and said I give the world, she know I'm full of sick. Let's go. Drive the beat cause I can't fuss. Lexi vibes, I can't take you home. You know that we just fucking. OG seen I had it bad at home, said go and catch you some. In that tent, I'm probably in your hood, just fishing for what's coming. Free my bleed, I'm not blood, I'm 60, real life dead from my. Free my bleed, but we did can't save my partner and I'm crying. I've been high since like yesterday, don't remember getting fried. She asked me why I do the things I do, wanna touch the sky. Let's go. If you let me, buy me perks. Liver tryna get his turn. Give him belt, go put in work. When I'm locked, just be glad it's that, cause I could be in dirt. Don't regret it, could've been a bitch. I'm done on my time, on right. Goodness, what I did, I gave my GL5 a kiss. Can't be no death the way I live, I told her I can't have no kids. Pretty hoe, I rate her 15 perks, said baby have my kids. She get a smile and said I give the world, she know I'm full of sick.
2: Broke my heart, so I went to the bank.

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0: Been on shit with phony. 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
1: Left a lot of things behind, I can't say I regret. 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I know that I'm wrong, I say I need you there. 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

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I know that there ain't no coming back from this.

0: cracking a bitch. Cracking out hits, they going crazy, it throwing a fit. You fuck with the ops, I love you, my nigga, how could you do this? She cutting her wrist, telling me how much that I will be missed. I deleted Twitter, I see them politics getting so bitter. I need a minute, I need to figure out how to get figures. Living so broke, I got me some money, I'm living so dope. Moving on cookie, smoking on cookie, can say that I'm rookie. I saw my chances, I took it. Mama was right, it ain't how it lookin', she came for the sticks. She did what she could, let me in the rest, made an impression. I know I ain't perfect, I had some reflections, I'm having some blessings. Know that I need you, that's all I'm asking. Yeah. Left a lot of things behind, I can't say I regret. I put down the Bible, I picked up my head. I got some new skin, I switched out all my reds. Gave you all I had, her, cause you leave it there.
1: That track was Deleted Twitter by Isaiah TG, ambient hip-hop legend right there. We are Studio 51 Internet Radio from USM's Gordon campus, powered by WMPG. My name is Dami. We're going to be coming at you with the last couple tracks of tonight. The first one of that being Arc'teryx Jacket by Protect. Hope you enjoy.
2: Nah, really kicking shit, you heard?
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0: Throwbacks, yeah, now I'ma move slow. 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So I got love for 5-0-4. I love her back, but I can't cuff her. She don't know the shit I know. I love this bitch, but I can't cuff her. God, I hate the shit she bitch pissing blood in this blood out about my kin is doing.
1: No, I can't go out back. Shit you do for me, no, I won't do for you.
0: I go back bar like that. After bar, tryna forget what you put me through. I had to fucking class two on this earth, girl. It'll get me and you.
2: I'm tryna post it with my friends. 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Like them. 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

0: take no more of these easy, bitch gon' fuck me up so bad. I been trying to keep my patience, but my brother got my back. Stop with 209, I tie my bed, I swear I need you back. Need you back,
1: Hope you won't end, I swear you won't. I throw back Zen, I'ma move slow. 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So I got love for 504. I love you back, but I can't cuff her. She don't know the shit I know. I love this bitch, but I can't cuff her. God, I hate shit. She bitch, piss blood in this blood out about my kin. It's doing no, I can't go out that shit you do for me. No, I won't do for you. I throw back bar like after bar. I tryna forget what you put me through. If I had a two, last two on this earth, girl, it'll get me and you. Okay, that's too much.

All right, everybody, that was my last song of tonight. It was called I Love You Bad by One Baby Bird Nest. Again, this is Studio 51 Internet Radio for USM's Gorham campus, powered by WMPG. My name is Dami, and it was a pleasure to play some songs. So thank y'all.

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1: All right, here we are. It's another episode of WMPG's Local Motives, the always live, always local showcase. And tonight we have got a great show for you. We have Freak Phone here in the studio. There's nothing else much to say other than to just say, get a load of Freak Phone. They're going to start playing right now.

0: All right. Awesome. Freak Phone, welcome to Bedford Street Studio. It's awesome to have you here.
1: Hey, thank
0: awesome
1: you.
0: Awesome to have you here. Sounds great. So we just heard Firecracker Girl and Novelty.
1: Yes, sir.
0: Awesome. And I'm not sure everybody is everybody mic'd? Does everybody if I ask questions to everybody, can we all answer? I'm not sure.
2: Yes.
0: Cool. I'm over caffeinated today, so I apologize for
3: sorry,
0: my room.
3: That's okay.
0: Yes, we're all over caffeinated. That's great. Welcome to the studio. So we have Rosie, Jess, Ethan, Preston, and Daryl. I wrote that in that order from your Bandcamp page.
2: Yes.
0: Nobody got preference. It's just that's the order you listed. And we can talk about what everybody does and all that stuff. But like first, I would like to ask the band in general. What's kind of like I think about it in terms of like what's your secret origin? Like how long have you been a band? Where are you from? Are you from Portland? Are you from outside of Portland? Give our listeners the scoop.
3: Yeah, we're sort of from all around southern Maine. These guys are from up in Augusta. Sorry, Jess and Ethan. We got Preston from Portland. I'm from Biddeford. Daryl's from Bath. And yeah, it's patched together. Preston and I met at an open mic at the Aphodian last winter. I reached out to Jess because I'd seen her in Tiger Bomb, her other band. And Jess came with Ethan.
4: That's right.
3: And then Preston and Daryl have been friends since childhood.
0: Cool.
5: Originally from the Oxford Hills.
0: Oxford Hills.
6: Go Vikings.
0: You've got the whole Southern Maine diaspora going on over here. That's awesome. So you've been a band about a year?
3: Yeah, we're coming up on our one-year bandiversary.
0: Bandiversary. Oh, man, that's awesome.
5: And it's Preston's birthday, too, by the way.
0: Wait, what, today?
6: It's my birthday.
0: Oh, man, we're going to have to sing.
6: No, we don't have to do that. Well, we're gonna be singing songs, you know.
0: It's true.
6: All of our songs are birthday songs.
0: Okay. Well, the birthday person gets the gets to call it. So, all right. I'm blanking for some reason on what to ask you next. I wanna get to the
6: My favorite color is pink. My favorite food is hot dogs.
5: Boxer briefs.
0: Perfect. I'm going to ask you about pets later, but I don't want to jump the gun. One time I asked someone about their pet. I kind of asked all the bands about their pets, but then one time I asked and I should have asked you beforehand because someone had their pet had passed away and it was a really awkward on-air moment. So, do you write all the songs together? Is it all like a group y'all get together and, or is it like somebody has the idea and
6: very collaborative.
7: I think it's super collaborative. Like we'll each come to practice with ideas. Some people have fully formed songs and then other times when we first started playing, we would just kind of like jam on the spot and that's really fun. So yeah, it's pretty collaborative.
0: It's not a like, I've got this song and let's all flesh it out kind of like,
7: it's a mix.
0: A mix.
7: Sometimes all over the place.
6: Yeah. Sometimes some people come
0: There's
6: with a riff.
0: There's only one correct answer to every question. No, I'm just kidding. Sorry. I'm so sorry.
6: Some of the songs Rosie came did like the guitar work and the riffs and the like the chord progressions and
7: there are a couple songs that Rosie came with that she had outlined and she could play enough guitar to figure it out and like two of the songs on the demo like Rosie wrote.
0: When you play together, do you play in a small room?
7: Yeah, we play at Grime Studios.
0: You do?
7: In Portland,
0: okay.
7: Yeah.
0: I don't know why I've never seen you there. I'm there a lot. That's funny. But
7: are you
0: I just
7: flyers?
0: No. Just kidding. No, I'm sorry. But the reason I ask is because you've made this space like it's so efficient. Like every band kind of does like a different kind of layout, but like I took a photo of your setup, like just the way you've made use of this tiny little space, perfectly optimized. It's pretty impressive.
3: Plus, we love each other a lot.
0: Nice. All right. Let's see. We're 10 minutes in. What should we do next? Do you want to play songs or do you want to talk some more?
7: We can play a couple more songs.
6: Yeah,
7: I'm down with that.
0: All right. Our next block is three songs? Yeah. What's next?
3: Up next is the song Swamp Love.
6: Ready?
0: Yeah.

0: My mic's back on. Hi.
1: Hey, what's up, Bob?
0: That was awesome. You are awesome. Your songs are very fast, and we're going to have to talk for a while because we want to make sure that we don't we pace this out.
2: I'm
0: sort of like oddly nervous, and I don't know why. I think I'm intimidated by punk rock bands.
2: Well, thanks so much for calling us a punk rock band.
3: I'm not a punk. I'm a square.
0: You don't consider yourself punk rock?
2: I mean, we hope to be.
0: Oh.
2: Yeah.
0: So, like, you can't call yourself punk rock, but
3: it's
0: someone
3: more
0: else
3: punk
0: can
3: to just not say you're punk. That's my
0: I opinion. Mean, that undoubtedly is true. That undoubtedly is true. Let's talk about the songs themselves. Do you want to talk about, like, the kind of, like, the content? Like, what are you trying to get across in the songs? What's important to you all as a band? What's your collective kind of ethos? I don't know. Anything on this subject would work.
2: Yeah, for sure. I think we started, do I have an effect on my voice right now? Do I sound like I'm in a cave? Okay, we can fix that. I think we started with the idea to kind of like bring fun and like a party attitude back into the scene. Like, we love the Portland scene. Like, we grew up in it. We love it to death. There's certainly an emo hangover kind of in the scene, which of course we love. But, you know, we wanted to make a band that was kind of referencing the radio rock that we all grew up on in Southern Maine. And just kind of have fun with it. What's great about this band is that it's like a container for whatever we want to talk about, whatever's on our mind. So we do have like silly, goofy, fun songs. And then we have songs like Class Unity, which is specifically about working class unity.
0: Yeah. In that song specifically, you were your lyric was about if I picked up correctly, and I might not have because I'm half deaf, but they've done it. Why can't we? Is that what I was hearing?
2: Yeah, they've got it. Why can't we? The billionaire and millionaire class will always have each other's back.
0: Yeah, I think that song particularly stood out. And I do obviously love a party rock anthem for sure. But having something also like kind of those two sides, you know, I mean, I'm always like a Libra by nature. So like when there's bands that have duality in them, I always kind of respond to it personally.
2: Thanks.
4: And I think that's definitely one thing with, can you hear me okay? Yeah. Okay.
0: Yeah. Oh yeah, definitely. Yeah,
4: one thing with this band drawn for me, cause I grew up playing in like punk, hardcore punk bands in Maine for a while, but it's definitely open to a lot of stuff. And like, we all have varied interests, a lot of different interests, but I think like sonically so far, it's just, as far as riffs, it's kind of like early New York punk, like just like roots.
0: Yeah, I'm definitely getting kind of like Ramones-y,
4: yeah,
0: like
4: Ramones,
0: obviously, but like
4: for me personally, like Buzzcocks, The Saints is another one from Australia. But we all love like so much other music too, and like modern and old. So it's kind of for me, it feels like a comfortable melting pot of ideas.
0: Yeah, that's cool. Did anybody get a chance to see The Saints when they just did that, like, kind of like,
4: no,
0: it was impossible, right? Like, I don't think it even came near here, but yeah,
4: I just listened to Stranded today while I was at work, so.
0: Do you ever I don't know that it's a Saints adjacent thing, but like I just discovered the U-Men. Have you ever listened to the
4: I've
0: U-Men?
4: Never listened to the U-Men before.
0: The U-Men is like a kind of like a proto of all the like kind of upper West Coast, like Seattle grungy, became that. But like there would be no Mudhoney without.
4: Yeah.
1: Oh, cool.
0: The U-Men. But it sounds kind of like if you smushed like Mudhoney and like the Birthday Party into like one band.
4: Oh, cool. Yeah.
0: It's crazy.
4: I nerd out about that stuff. And I'm not going to keep talking about the Saints, but no, it's crazy. Okay. Like that came out in like 1976. That's what blows my mind. We just like with music, it's just music history. Like just so much of this stuff, you get it in context. Like I think even a band like Led Zeppelin, I didn't appreciate fully until I put it in full context. And I was like, yeah.
0: That's always changing. Yeah. I'm in my 50s now, and it's like, it's just kind of always sort of changing. So I actually, that did kind of I came up with a thing I can ask. And so each person individually, I thought I'd ask about like what your entry point into playing music is, because we do have a little bit, I think, more time to talk a little bit. Is everybody comfortable with that kind of?
1: Yeah, sure.
0: All right. So let's start actually with how about Preston?
5: What's up?
0: What was your entry point into music?
6: I'd like to know this.
5: I think it was a middle school talent show. We played a System of a Down cover. We played Chop Suey. And I'm glad that there was no recording of it, because we probably, I was probably out of tune, and we were probably just, but we were just playing our hearts out. And yeah, my friend Brian, who we still play music today, you know, he's in Peacebreaker, and we share the practice space with him. And yeah, we were, yeah, that song, yeah, we were like rocking out and playing out of like a Squire, like the tiniest bass amp in the world. And
0: so you come at it from playing in bands. Did you play in any, like, were you, as a kid, did you play in like school bands or anything like that, or did you just always play in like rock bands?
5: Yeah, actually, yeah, I had piano lessons and I had like violin lessons and stuff, but I feel like I wasn't really good, and like trumpet and stuff, but I feel like it wasn't, you know, you're just kind of in like a big group and you're like getting told what to do, and I couldn't really like read the music or anything. But yeah, you know, it's cool when you just have like a guitar and you just can make stuff up. And
0: yeah, that's cool. All right, so now let's move to the right to Ethan.
6: Yeah, I started playing bass when I was a little... I asked for it for my 11th birthday, my first bass.
0: Have you always played bass? Like that's,
6: yeah,
0: you
6: that's
0: started
6: what I did,
0: there.
6: That's what I chose, and that's what I did.
0: Nice.
6: My friends, yeah, my friend had a band with his brother. It was just him playing guitar and him playing drums, and they said, "You should play bass and just play with us." And I'm pretty sure the first song we learned was Paranoid.
0: Nice, but, classic.
6: Yeah, I was in another band with Jess, our drummer. I think I joined when I was 15. That was with her and her brother.
0: Cool.
6: So we've known each other a long time.
0: Nice.
6: But, yeah.
0: All right. And then Jess?
7: Yeah. So my older brother and I, we were, like, just on the computer watching videos of, like, AC/DC and The Who. And we're like, that's cool. So my brother started playing guitar, and he really needed a drummer for, a talent show. And so my parents bought me drums. And then, yeah, I've just been playing ever since.
0: That's awesome. Yeah. So always drums, never like you didn't start with something else and then move to drums?
7: Yeah, I started with drums, and yeah. I can kind of like play guitar a little bit, but that's...
0: Were you younger or older than your brother?
7: Younger. Cool. Yeah, I think I was 10 when I started playing. That's 9 or 10.
0: That is the time to start, right?
7: Yeah.
0: Amazing. Awesome. And then Daryl.
4: Yeah, I'm trying to condense this because I could ramble. First musical memory, I think it
0: that's
4: started.
0: A good one. I like that.
4: Yeah, so I have this vivid memory of being dropped off at the babysitter's when I was like, it had to have been pre-kindergarten. But I remember like, the babysitter was playing "Smells Like Teen Spirit." I didn't know it at the time, but like it was, it was like in rotation. And I remember like sitting on her lap and she was like air drumming. I was sitting on her lap. She was like air drumming just Teen Spirit. I'm like, do it again. Like it's a ride. So I think Nirvana was like what introduced me to guitar music in like punk. Like,
0: yeah.
4: So it started there, and then high school, I got a guitar. I really wanted a guitar, and it kind of started with there, like getting Guitar World, learning how to read tabs. I think I played like Weezer, Nirvana.
0: So you learned to read like
4: just tabs,
0: but like
4: I can read music slow. Yeah.
0: Yeah, no, but like that's interesting too, because like you're not by ear, but
4: by ear. Like, okay. Well, I started. Yeah, I learned chords via a book, but then after that, it was like learning by ear and kind of figuring it out from there. But,
0: nice.
4: Yeah.
5: I remember going to Daryl's house, and like he would always like learn like a whole album the whole way through. And I used to never learn like other people's songs and stuff. So I was just always amazed at like, yeah, I remember Daryl with his like, it was like a black Ibanez, like, was it Ibanez or like
4: a court?
5: Yeah, it was like a Les Paul kind of off brand, and then like you had the orange distortion pedal.
4: The DS1, yeah, Boss.
5: And you could like
4: Kurt Cobain had it.
0: Yeah.
2: How old are you guys?
5: We're like young lads, 15, 14.
4: Yeah, it was like 15. Yeah. We were 15 or something, but yeah.
5: Yeah.
0: Awesome.
4: Yeah, just learning along to records and, well, CDs.
0: Yeah.
4: MP3s.
0: Ah, man, the CD. Yeah. It's coming back. The CDs are coming back.
4: I don't know.
0: I think they are. The CD is the format of proletariat.
4: My wife isn't happy about it, but I can't get rid of my CDs.
0: Don't get rid of them.
4: Yeah, why?
0: My advice, personally.
4: Yeah, history. I don't know.
0: I just, when I was a kid in like the age that you're talking about now, records were cheap. And that was like kind of like you could get, that was how we got all the music that we got. And then now records are super expensive and everything's super expensive, but CDs are cheap. And so now, like, I see it here all the time. Kids,
4: you have to know the right, like, places to search for records.
0: Well, that's true. That's true.
4: I definitely cooked on the vinyl, but yeah.
0: Yeah. All right. So Rosie, you're last in line for this, this round of musical origin.
2: Yeah. So this is my first band ever. It's my first time singing.
0: No way, really?
2: Yeah. I started singing this band 1 year ago. I was living down in Western Mass and like part of the punk scene down there just as like a fan and like a girlfriend of bands. And eventually that was like not enough. Like I just wanted it more and I wanted it all the time to just be like living in this world of rock and roll. So it was kind of the natural outcome for me is to start a band.
0: That's really cool. Oh, one of my favorite bands, and the singer has passed away, had a song called I'm a Fan First, a band called the Pontiffs.
2: And yeah, I like for sure. That. I'm still a fan
0: some,
2: first.
0: Yeah, some of the best music is you, they never forget that being a fan, like what, you know, that aspect of things. So okay, we made it to 8 o'clock. I think we're in good shape. Do you want to do the ID thing?
2: Yeah,
5: let's do it.
0: All right, cool. It's time. We can do it now. So whenever you're ready, if you want to do it.
2: Yeah. 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
0: Nice. Do you want to do it again, but say, this is Freak Phone and?
2: Oh, yeah. This is Freak Phone. You're listening to WMPG Gorham Portland 90.9 FM.
0: Nice. What was that?
4: Oh, that was David. Howard Dean.
0: Oh, Howard Dean's in the house. Did we do something wrong? Is that why he screamed?
5: I think he was just stoked. He was just stoked. I see he's like stoked.
0: Nice.
2: This is the power of rock and roll.
0: Oh, okay, great. I was like, what did we do wrong? I still have this kind of attitude. Okay, so everybody that's listening is kind of just like, I'm listening for music and they want to hear music. So what's next?
2: Yeah, we got a song called Attention Economy.
0: Nice. It's a Freak Phone playing live at Bedford Street Studio, WMPG, Local Motives, 90.9.

0: You got a fan in the hallway.
1: You can scream.
0: You can. She can't hear me.
1: That's our buddy Mel. Shout out.
0: Mel. Doing photos. Let's shout out everybody on the crew. We got David on the board. We got Mike, New York Mike on the board in here. We got Anella who booked y'all and the whole WMPG crew. Awesome crew around here. I love doing this show. And for that reason alone, I got to ask Preston about your rig.
2: Oh, my rig?
0: Yeah. Did you make it?
2: Well, this is, I mean, I made the cab. Because I wanted a...
0: It's such a weird shape.
2: Yeah, it's like a... Well, most
0: This is one of those... Sorry to cut you off, but like this is one of those radio things where it's like I'm looking at something and the people listening have no idea what I'm talking about. Like,
1: trapezoid?
0: It's
3: two
0: it's,
3: speakers vertically stacked.
2: Yeah,
3: narrow.
2: Because most people have like a 412, so it's like a big wide thing.
0: Yeah.
2: But I have like a... Because it's like, you know, we're all about maximizing space, so this is like a... It's like a vertical, but I still want it to be loud. So I like had... you can get a 212, but I just wanted to make one.
0: It's sort of
3: very
0: almost like L,
3: I'm actually envious.
0: Like it's got a curve to it with, I don't know, it's just cool.
2: Yeah.
0: I'm very impressed with your space utilization. I know I already said it, but, and also I'm going to take a quick second and say, hi to my friend Paige who's listening. And, I was feeling really bad about my interview and Paige said she was listening, and I was like, it's my worst interview I've ever done. And she was like, no, it's good. It's good. And so I know Paige is listening, and I want to thank you for lifting my spirits a little bit. And also, Paige is an awesome band called Ocelot.
4: Shout out, Paige. I work with guitarist Samantha.
0: Yeah.
4: The new EP is great. I like it.
0: Yeah. Yeah, awesome. It is great. Speaking of EPs that are available at bandcamp.com or possibly other locations, but where can people find the Freak Phone recordings?
1: Yeah, for sure. We put out a demo this past spring.
0: I love it.
1: And that's on Bandcamp and other places that shall not be named. We also got to record an EP just this winter at
2: Monaco Studios.
0: Shout out Sam
1: so
0: Monaco.
1: So that's being mastered and should be out later this spring. We're psyched on it.
0: Oh, that's cool. Yeah. So you've got an EP coming out, and that's Freak Phone at Bandcamp. It's that's easy to find for people who are looking for it. I just thought of something and I lost it. I wanted to ask you a question about the demo that's on Bandcamp. Whose idea was it to cover Richard Linda Thompson?
3: So it's kind of a mix. Actually, my buddy Mike turned me on to them. That song specifically.
0: That song specifically.
3: But you two brought it up. I think you were familiar with it.
2: Yeah, I think, yeah.
1: Yeah, it's one of my favorite songs. I love both Richard and Linda Thompson. Mike originally gave us the idea, and that's one of the first songs we learned together, and we've been playing it for a long time. And it just, it works so easily as, a kind of rowdy, beer hall rock and roll punk song.
0: Mm-hmm. Yeah, it's I Want to See the Bright Lights Tonight for those who are listening. I've played it on the show, the lead-in show, the Off the Rails show.
2: Thank you so much.
0: Because I just really like that cover, and I your version of it was the first one. I had not heard the original, and then I saw it was a cover.
3: The original I love it.
0: It's really good. It's, yeah.
3: No, sorry. It's tricky. No, it's tricky doing covers because some things are sacred to you and you don't want to mess it up. But I don't know. I'm happy with it.
0: Yeah,
3: it's its own thing.
0: Yeah, you bring in an energy to it that I think is really cool. And that demo is really really fun to listen to. The reason I mainly played that is because I knew it was the one that didn't have swear words in it. And I don't like to edit songs. It's kind of a pain in the butt to do. And I usually do dumb things, like when I did the Going to Hell one, I just did a horse neighing instead of the swear, and it's sounds dumb. So I just I always look for the ones that I don't have to edit.
3: Like a Dr. Demento.
2: Yeah.
0: Yes, weird very much. No, it's actually not. Okay. So 8:07, we got three songs left. We've talked about your Bandcamp page. Let's maybe talk about your next show, or do you want to? No, let's talk a little bit more before we do, because we still have 22 minutes right? Is that my math? Yeah.
2: Sure.
0: Yeah. So you've got show. Do you you've played around Portland? I know the reason I'm even signed up for the show is I know you've played shows with the band Omen Negation, who
3: I love them. I'm in a band with
0: the drummer of that band, and that's Mike, who's also in Ocelot with Paige and who we talked about before. But just talk about how awesome you were, and I was like, okay, like I don't know what these guys sound like, but I'm gonna like sign up to do this, and then it rewarded itself.
3: Thank you.
0: Yeah, having a great time. I still think this is not one of my best interviews, and I apologize for that. Shows. Talk about shows.
1: Yeah, for sure. I mean, like this past year has been amazing. We've got to play 14 shows, which is incredible. Shout out to all the smaller rooms. Shout out to Blue. Shout out to Aphodian.
0: Yeah.
1: And our buddies and our friends and the whole community giving us a chance.
0: Do you play out of state as well?
1: We did. We went on a little mini tour.
0: Cool.
1: We played Brooklyn. We played Western Mass, and we played Troy, New York.
0: Cool.
3: Super fun. Yeah. Brooklyn was a bike shop. Haven Cycles. That was amazing. Bike shop by day. They cleared everything out. Like 100 people showed up, and it was awesome. It was
0: wow.
3: So fun.
1: Yeah, there's a great like rock and roll / power pop moment happening in New York right now. So if anyone's interested in that, definitely check out the Stones. They're the band that kind of hosted us down there.
0: Cool.
3: Yeah, close to the venue TVI, which is an awesome venue.
0: Nice.
3: Fast Kids played there recently. They're an awesome New York band. Anyway.
0: Cool. I love it. I mean, talk about any bands that you want to talk about. I love it. I've never heard of Fast Kids.
3: Yeah, sorry.
0: Or the Stones.
3: I'll just feel tired. I could ramble about bands all day.
0: I do also like saying the sentence. Like, I've never heard of the Stones.
3: So the Stones we played with, I had never heard of them before we played with them. They're amazing. Fast Kids, it's the guitar player of, are you familiar with the Mystery Lights?
0: No.
3: They're from New York? Yeah, so they're on like Daptone Records, like Wick Records.
0: Okay.
3: And that band is amazing. And so the singer-songwriter that has his own side project called Fast Kids. And then like Benny Trokin from Mystery Lights is amazing. He plays bass in Spoon now, which is awesome. But he has solo stuff that's amazing. And I'm going to cut myself off.
0: No, it's all right. Don't worry about it too much. So you played a bunch of shows. And are there any shows that kind of like stand out to you as like, and also if you're feeling like, we need to wrap this up so you have time to play. I don't know how long the three songs that you're going to play are, so I don't want to.
1: Not
0: over.
1: That long. All our songs are pretty darn short. If we make it to the 2-minute mark on a song, like that's a win for us.
0: Right on.
3: Bright Lights is the longest one.
0: Okay. All right. So we can still talk about. So is there a highlight of a show that you played last year that like this was like the moment where you were like something special about
3: to,
0: it?
3: To me, I'll go first. The Geno show we played was really fun. We opened up for other locals, Borderlines.
0: Oh yeah, yeah.
3: Known them for, yeah. They're great. And
0: Mikey is the drummer from that band. Is
3: yeah,
0: a friend
3: Mikey
0: of mine.
3: And then
5: Hellmouth.
3: Yeah, and Hell Beach.
1: Hell Beach.
0: Okay.
5: Sorry. I'm bad.
0: I bet that was fun. Shout out to Geno's. Like
3: Geno's was
0: really
3: amazing.
0: Like,
3: that was really a special show for me.
0: So did was there something you want? Like what made that one special?
3: A lot of familiar faces. The sound was good. They've changed stuff around at Geno's recently, from my memory over the past few years, and it just had the perfect vibe to me. I don't know, and I think we played well, and I feel like it was well received. But I was just excited.
1: Yeah, it's such a legendary venue. Like my dad was playing there in the '80s, so like so cool to mark that off our bucket list.
0: Nice, awesome. That's cool. So what's your next show?
1: Yeah, we got one that we're super psyched on coming up on January 31st. It's at the Midway Cafe in Jamaica Plains, which will be our Boston debut.
0: Been
1: not avoiding Boston, but we're psyched to finally get there. We're playing with White Lipstick, who are like an incredible, like fuzzed out Ramones-esque girl group from Boston. Andy California, which... you need to look it up on YouTube because it's an audio and visual experience. The amazing Andy California, and also our buddies the Crimps, who we've played with before.
0: Nice. Is Andy California like a person or is it a band?
1: He's an experience.
0: Okay. Sorry. Is it a group of people or is it one person?
1: It's a guy who I don't want to say backing band, but he's a personality. I would say I guess more of an individual. Yeah.
0: How did you meet up with a? How did you hook up with this show?
1: Yeah, I mean, I am obsessed with going to shows, and I traveled quite frequently down to Boston to go to shows, and that's where I saw White Lipstick. And then I've been really excited about them, and we hit them up when we played West Hutkies in Western Mass. We played a show with them there. And then Andy California has been in the scene for a long time. I saw him at O'Brien's in Boston.
0: Awesome. O'Brien's is great. I saw Frank Black there a long time ago.
1: Oh, amazing.
0: It was a good show. Okay, cool. You got that on the 31st.
1: Yeah.
0: No local shows until
1: next local show is going to be on March 19th at the Aphodian with Omen Negation.
0: Oh.
1: Probably some other special guests.
6: Komatite.
0: Oh, I don't know them.
6: They're brutal. Members of another Portland band called Combatant, kind of just fast. Thrashy.
0: I've heard of Combatant, yeah.
6: Yeah, Combatant's like an awesome discharge, D-beat kind of fast.
0: I think thing. One of the reasons that I'm nervous about the interview in general is my ignorance of the kind of scene that, like, you all, like, there's... There's a lot to know. I mean, honestly, just, like, in the local scene, but, like, there's a real blind spot for me. Like, I know Omen Negation because I play in a band with Mike, but... And I know Alice, but I don't know a lot of like that scene and specifically like the heavier scene. So like some of the metal bands and stuff too, I'm kind of like a blind spot. So I worry about like coming across like ignorant.
6: There's so many new bands
0: whatever,
6: too. It's impossible to keep up. But.
0: Yeah. No. Hey, Mike. There's someone at the door.
1: Yeah, and that's one of the sweet things about being kind of a small city is that like there's tons of mixed bills. Like you can have a country band and a punk band and a metal band all playing the same set list. And it just runs off the power of friendship.
0: Yes, absolutely. Honestly, like my sort of when people ask me what kind of music I'm into, I'm into the music that my friends make.
1: Totally.
0: I completely agree. Definitely. Yeah. All right. So we got 15 minutes left. You got three songs.
1: Yeah.
0: How we feeling? Feeling good to start some songs or do you want to?
6: This is completely random. Actually, yeah. I was just sparked my memory. One of the first shows, technically our first show, we were playing with one of my other bands and we opened up. We played three songs, but we opened up for Bloodshot Bill, who's awesome dude from Canada. Like
0: I've heard of Bloodshot Bill, but I'm ignorant.
6: Psychobilly, but also like surf rock oriented.
0: Okay.
6: But his recordings sound like they're from like Sun Records. It's amazing.
0: Oh, cool.
6: Soup. Yeah. Anyways,
0: that was one of your first shows.
6: Bloodshot Bill. He's so sick.
0: Oh, that's cool. Yeah. I don't want to say but is there anyone else you want to shout out before you start playing your last three songs? Any other locals?
6: All the local bands. Omen Negation. I love Combatant, Tiger Bomb, Borderlines. Euphemia. They're like they're one of my favorite like Portland
0: so
6: rock
0: the
6: and
0: band
6: roll.
0: I
6: they're
0: talked
6: so
0: about that has the song I'm a Fan First, that's Gina's dad, Brown, who was the first band that played at Gino's back when it was on Brown Street.
1: Legends.
0: All right. Yeah, let's move on to let's do the music. I think we've covered the bases.

0: All right. Well, we still have 5 minutes to fill.
1: Awesome. Oh, yeah. Sweet.
0: Do you have any more songs?
1: Not that we've practiced.
0: That's okay. If you want to play another song, you can, or we can just fill it out with the interview.
2: What? We could probably do
0: Daryl's
2: new one if we really wanted to.
0: You should do it. Premiere a new song. Yeah, on yeah,
1: let's challenge ourselves.
0: Yeah.
3: It's unfinished.
0: So just really quick before you start, or while the band is preparing for an impromptu, unrehearsed song, awesome, on Locomotives. That energy is great. I love it. I want to say thanks to everybody I thanked before, and I also want to tell everybody that Soulmates is next. Kenny Mack and Ben are both here, and that is an awesome show that you should definitely stay tuned for. You've been listening to Locomotives on WMPG. My name is Bob, and I've been happy to host Freak Phone. If you want more Freak Phone, you can go to bandcamp.com or other streaming services, and look, it's spelled just Freak Phone. Freak and Phone. You got
1: totally.
0: It.
1: Totally. Thank you so much for having us. WMPG is such a cozy, welcoming environment. I do want to point out that it's like all fun, punk rock, whatever. But I do want to say that we'd be nothing without the immigrants in this country. Talk to your neighbors. Get to know your neighbors. I do want to shout out the Maine Ice Watch hotline, which is 207-544-9989. Today I was thinking about the Zeros, which are a legendary Chicano punk rock band from New York who really didn't get their airtime at all. But shout out to them and shout out to all those folks in detention right now who are so far away from their families. All right, we got one more for you.
0: Appreciate you saying that.

0: 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Love it.
1: Thank you.
0: You can say that on the radio during primetime hours. Thanks, Freak Phone. We got a few seconds left, so we're going to run a promo. Thanks for being here.
2: Thank you, guys.
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0: Hello, hello, hello. Greetings on this lovely, this warm Wednesday night. Take that extra layer off. It's a hot one out there. We got a special show for you tonight. We got some of USM's very own in the house. This is Reliquary here on Local Motives. I'm your host, Sam Monaco. I caught two-thirds of this group at the last Battle of the Bands. They made a joke about how their drummer had died that was not well received. I don't think most of the audience was, I would say, vaguely confused was the reaction.
1: Yeah, it's expected though.
0: Welcome, Reliquary. Thank you for being here.
2: Thank you for having us.
1: Yeah, thanks for having us on.
0: Yeah, totally. You want to introduce yourselves? I didn't even get your names. I'm so sorry. My manners, where are they?
2: I'm Tyler. I play guitar and I do a little bit of vocals.
3: I'm Sammy. I also play bass. And also do a teeny tiny little bit of vocals.
4: My name's Chris, and I just do drums.
0: Chris, just on drums back there. All of the drums, though. I think he cleared out the drum shop on his way here.
4: Oh, there's more. Don't worry.
1: There are more.
0: Where are you hiding them, Chris?
4: Home.
0: How many pieces is that drum kit?
4: I have an 11 piece kit.
0: Like here, or is the, what's the full size?
4: Full size is 11.
0: Okay.
4: Here is just 6.
0: It's just 6. Okay.
4: They did not let me bring more.
0: Yeah, it's a small room, Chris.
1: Put the kibosh on that one.
4: Yeah. Put another one right here.
0: Well,
1: I
0: feel like let's dive right into the first set. I want to hear what you guys are sounding like. This is Reliquary. We're gonna hear 3 songs. We decided.
1: Yeah.
0: Yeah, we'll hear Snowing. Into All Right, into Whatever Happens, Happens. Cool. Here's Reliquary on Local Motives, live at WMPG. If I could talk. Live at WMPG.

0: Hey, we got Reliquary here in the studio. I'm just hopping on while you tune up, don't worry.
1: Yeah.
0: You can still play your next song as you were. Next one's going to be Whatever Happens, Happens. You just heard Snowing into All Right. Nice. I feel like I'm getting kind of early 90s throwback vibes.
2: Yeah.
0: Yeah, early 90s. I was there. You guys weren't.
1: Not wrong there.
0: It was cool. It was as cool as you think it was.
1: Damn. I wish I'd been there.
0: Yeah.
3: I think it's true.
0: At the time, we just were all like, man, I wish we were in the 60s and 70s. So, you know.
4: That's valid.
0: It's valid, too. You guys don't wish you were in the 60s and 70s as much as the... Okay.
3: I wouldn't mind some of the 70s.
0: Drummer wants to be in the 70s. Okay, anyway.
1: Yeah, he's a weirdo, so... as if we didn't know.
0: He's like half dead anyway. We already covered that.
1: Yeah, we had to bring him back for this.
0: Yeah.
1: Can't imagine what it was like digging him out.
0: All right, as you were, Reliquary, Whatever Happens, Happens here on Locomotives.

0: Reliquary, rocking it out. We got a call from a listener who wanted to shout out that y'all remind him a little bit of Frank Zappa.
1: Frank Zappa?
2: Hey, let's go!
3: Best compliment I could receive.
2: Yeah, I love Frank Zappa.
0: I was like, no, these guys want to be associated purely with early 90s.
2: Hey, I don't mind being associated with Frank Zappa. You kidding me?
0: No, we figured you'd be okay with that, too. Cool. Also, this same listener claimed that he saw a snowflake falling outside as you were playing the song Snowing, so perhaps you conjured some snow.
1: That's how we wrote the song.
4: That's why we named it Snowing.
2: Yeah, it was written and named in the same session.
4: It was snowing that day.
2: Yeah.
4: That's why we said snowing.
2: Pretty awful snowstorm, actually.
0: Yeah,
2: well, I mean, gorgeous, depending on how you look at it.
0: Well, speaking of names, what's the deal with Reliquary? How'd you come up with that? I had to, like, Google it, because I was like, what? Is that a word?
1: Yeah, so a reliquary it's like a thing in Catholicism, and it's kind of like a box where you hold sacred artifacts, like cloth that the Virgin Mary wore, stuff like that.
2: Mm. Bones of St. Catherine, i.e.,
1: I got it from an art history class that I took. The name came to me around the time we were forming the band.
0: Nice. And so do you consider yourselves a Christian rock band?
1: No.
2: I'm a heretic. I'm a heretic.
1: We're an occult
0: heretic
1: band.
0: Rock band. A cult band. Cool.
2: Yeah.
0: Occult, like OCC, like not a
1: hidden
0: cult
1: knowledge.
0: Band.
4: Chaos.
0: Okay. Gotcha.
2: Yeah, that too.
0: Well, both. Yeah. All of the above. So non-religious, heretic, occult band. Cool. And you're pretty fresh, right? I mean, I looked on your Instagram and it seemed like you created the Instagram just to promote the fact that you're coming on WMPG.
2: Yeah, it does look
0: not to call you
2: like
0: out
2: that, but we just haven't had a lot to post.
0: That's fair.
2: This is our first outing. Yeah,
0: there you go. Well, yeah, no, there's no shame in that. I'm just like celebrating the fact that here you are performing live on the radio.
2: Hey, we're glad to be here.
0: And you're still all... Are you all USM students?
2: Just me.
0: Oh, just
2: you. I'm trying to get this one over here to come to USM, but he's still debating finishing.
0: Ah, come to USM. It's fab. Are you in the music program at USM?
2: I wish. I'm actually a history major.
0: Oh, okay.
2: Yeah.
0: So learning more about reliquary-related things, perhaps.
2: Sort of. It comes up here and there, you know.
0: Yeah, yeah. Was the Battle of the Bands like the first time you had participated in such a thing?
2: Yeah, I actually, well, not my personal first time, but the personal first time that Reliquary performed at all was, at that Battle of the Bands.
0: Nice. Well, you've accomplished so much in so little time.
2: Well, we like to try.
0: Nice. What are the goals for the band? Like, are you trying to record, play more shows?
2: Definitely want to record. I'd like to get out there and play shows for sure. We're all perfectionists in our own little ways, so we are very unhappy with everything we make at all times.
0: It's healthy.
4: Big fans of the recording process.
2: Yeah, we. This guy loves tracking drums so much.
0: Do you have like a basic recording setup of some sort that you're doing?
2: We do. We have basically a studio back at Chris's house that we use as the home studio, and everything we record there.
0: Nice.
2: Yeah.
0: Are you all from the area originally?
2: I'm from around the Yarmouth area, half-ish.
0: Half Yarmouth?
2: Yeah. Other half's mysterious.
0: Okay. Other half North Yarmouth?
2: Oh, God, no.
0: I only learned, like, a year ago, maybe, that is, like, actually its own town. And I grew up here, so, yeah, I should know that. It's like, oh, yeah, North Yarmouth. I mean, it's like, no, it's not just part of Yarmouth. It's actually a separate thing, like South Portland. I should know that.
2: Hey, I didn't know South Portland and Portland were separate until today, so.
0: Hey, there you go.
2: he yelled at me earlier about that one.
0: Just like the southern side of Portland, you mean?
2: Yeah. That was my thinking. It's just like, it's just South Portland.
0: Okay.
2: It's still Portland.
0: That's what I thought about North Yarmouth. So there you go.
2: Still Yarmouth. It's just north of Yarmouth. Yeah. It's also Yarmouth.
0: We're totally exposing our ignorance live on air.
2: Oh, well. I'd rather be ignorant and willing to acknowledge it than ignorant and blissful, I guess. Or...
0: Nah. Then we can leave it at that. Amen, brother.
2: Amen.
0: So, wait. Half Yarmouth. What about the other two? Where are you guys from? Hello?
4: I'm from Wyndham, Chris.
0: Wyndham, Chris.
4: Yeah, it's me.
0: And
5: I'm from Raymond.
0: And Raymond. Lakes region, what up?
5: Represent.
2: Oh, yeah.
5: Farm country.
0: Yeah.
4: They had to drag me here.
0: How'd you all...
4: to the city.
0: Yeah, I mean, how'd you all convene in the first place?
2: So, funny story about that, actually.
0: Let's hear it.
2: Do you want, it?
5: Well, I guess it kind of started when I met Chris at SMCC.
0: Okay.
5: And we instantly bonded over our love of, like, alt-rock music, and then I asked him to join my band. I had a band in high school. We played a total of one backyard show.
0: Solid.
5: And then that kind of just ran its course, and me and Chris were kind of looking for music to make and things to do, and then Sammy just stumbled into our life.
2: Yeah, I just kind of stumbled. Show up places.
5: And he hasn't left.
2: And then I just don't leave.
4: Yeah.
2: So it's great.
0: How did this stumbling happen?
2: So I was also in attendance at SMCC, and there was a group of people that were talking, and I decided that I was going to be nosy and insert myself into the conversation. Somehow didn't get kicked out of there for just sheer rudeness, but they liked me, funnily enough. And then these two were especially easy to connect with because, again, music interests and also just general brain rot. Honestly,
4: nerd culture
0: and the rest is history.
2: Yeah. And then I just refused to leave.
0: Nice.
2: It just kind of works out and they tolerate me. So
0: that sounds very, very organic. What's the music scene like at, SMCC? I feel like I haven't gotten a beat on that.
4: I didn't know there was one.
2: Yeah. I don't think there's like an actual, there's a lot of music that comes from people who have gone to SMCC, I've noticed, but I haven't noticed anyone claiming to be an SMCC artist, you know?
0: Yeah, I guess I haven't either when I'm thinking about it. So I guess there's our answer. Yeah. We'll find them.
2: Somewhere.
0: I'll find them.
2: They've got to be somewhere.
0: Yeah, and so you guys, you're trying to like maybe self-produce a demo, it sounds like?
5: Yeah, yes. We all have a pretty DIY ethos to it.
0: Cool. Is the goal like... what is the goal? Like, put out a little EP or something?
2: We
4: EP or album. It's probably EP if we want to, like, actually be realistic, but... Mm-hmm.
2: We have an album list.
0: Yeah.
4: Doesn't mean it's all, like,
2: but, like, you know, they're not all made.
4: Yeah.
2: Well, we have a list.
0: It's a work in progress.
2: Yeah.
4: Always is.
2: we're pretty slow workers as well as perfectionists, so very, very much of a crawl process, but we're getting there.
0: Yeah.
2: Inch by inch, and...
4: We play things until we hate them, and then we stop playing them, and then we play them again.
2: And we enjoy them.
0: It's, peek behind the curtain at the process. Oh. And so you're going to be at USM for how much longer then, Sam?
2: I'm going to be here for at least another year.
0: Okay.
2: I'm currently junior in credits, so probably another year of undergrad, and then who knows, maybe I will go into graduate.
0: And what's the focus with the history major? What are you researching?
2: General history, mostly focused on, honestly, more modern, like Cold War, World War II. Your average history buff guy who likes war a lot.
0: Very relevant these days at all times, really.
2: Yeah, there's a lot of stuff in there that's... Everything's great. Everything's great.
0: Everything's great in the world right
2: Everything
0: now.
2: Is perfect. There are no red flags whatsoever.
0: No. And then one of you, is it you, Sammy, that's a photographer, and that's how you know our photographer friend, Scott? Or
5: That's me,
0: That's you, so.
5: Yeah.
0: What type of photography do you like to do?
5: I do analog photography.
0: Nice.
5: Currently, like, 35 millimeter. I just stumbled upon my mom's film camera in the basement one day, like back in high school, and then just kind of haven't put it down. So
0: nice.
5: Yeah.
0: What do you like to shoot for subjects?
5: I like to shoot houses, and I'm all about like deciphering what makes a house a home.
0: Ooh.
5: That sort of thing. I'm kind of working towards some body of work there slowly.
0: Hmm.
5: But lately I've been trying to just kind of photograph my life more and just kind of be like a documentarian of my own existence.
0: Cool.
5: Yeah.
0: Yeah. Keep a record. You were here. Well, I want to get into your next set. Let's see, you're going to hear Wish and Cigarette into Reprise. Is that right, guys?
5: Yes.
2: Yes.
0: Cool. And before we get into that, we are pretty close to the top of the hour. Did Kylan explain what we need from you at the top of the hour?
6: We are playing at WMPG Gorham, Portland. This is Reliquary out of WMPG Gorham, Portland.
0: Nailed it. Like a pro. Yes, thank you for listening. WMPG Local Motives. I'm Sam Monaco. This is Reliquary. Not all from USM. One from USM. Other two, perhaps future USM, if they can be convinced.
2: Still work in progress.
0: To leave the Lakes region.
2: It's gorgeous out there.
0: It is gorgeous.
2: I see why they don't want to leave.
0: Yeah, no, I can't blame them. All right, let's hear Wish, Reliquary, live.

0: Reliquary, rocking it out here on Locomotives. I feel like the dynamics between like how chill your vocals can be at times, Sammy, to that ceiling. I mean, it caught me off guard.
1: I like to be surprising.
0: In a great way.
1: Oh, God.
0: Are you okay?
1: Yeah, I'll be fine. There's a reason I have this many waters.
0: I was going to say, do you have enough water?
1: Oh, yeah.
2: Nice. Our neighbors and my grandma hated it, but we leave it in. Yeah. Love you.
0: They
3: oh,
0: don't
3: yeah,
0: like
3: shout
0: that.
3: Out to my dad listening, too.
0: They
3: love you,
0: like
3: Baba.
0: That one part, that's their least favorite. Well, yeah. If you're not upsetting older people, then you're not doing it right.
1: Exactly, that's what I'm saying, you know?
4: It's
1: like
4: not rock music if someone's not upset.
0: Yeah.
1: It's supposed to be counterculture. It's supposed to be counter.
0: Yeah, no, that was counter AF. Yeah, good job. I support you.
4: Thank
0: Scream
4: you.
0: It out.
1: Thank you.
0: So that was, remind me, what did we just hear?
1: Wish. And now we're going to go into cigarette. This.
0: Did you wish that you had a cigarette? Is that the evolution?
3: Yeah, kind of.
1: Yes, it's his wish.
0: And it was snowing.
1: Oh, man, cigarettes in the snow go crazy.
0: All right. Let's hear it. So we're going to hear cigarette right into the reprise, correct?
1: Yes,
0: All right, let's hear it.

0: All right. I was on that journey with you all, Reliquary. Thanks for embarking on that journey.
1: Thank you for having us.
0: Yeah. Yeah. I mean, do you guys feel like doing that one more? I think you got time for it.
2: I think we got time. Yeah. You guys feel like doing Theron? All right.
0: Yeah, I'd say why not? Let's hear Theron. Yeah, do a quick tune up.
2: Get him tuned in to drop D.
0: There you go.
2: Make sure I'm in tune.
0: Yeah, we were.
3: How do I keep?
4: Yeah, that'll only take a few minutes.
5: Sammy, change your strings real quick.
4: Yeah, that's a good idea.
3: Can you guys help me tune my cymbals?
0: Yeah, no, that was a nice wall of distortion.
3: That is my drumstick startup tune.
4: We can fix that for you, Chris. Don't you worry. Just give me one of those real quick. I'll fix that. Yeah, I know.
0: So after this, you'll have your demo live on WMPG.
4: Woohoo!
6: Woo!
4: Hey, man, I'd never believed I'd be able to make it onto live radio. I made it onto live radio.
5: You got a face for it.

0: All right, Reliquary. Thank you, guys.
1: Thank you for having us.
0: Oh yeah, that was another journey. Epic journeys you take us on with that guitar fuzz in there. So what's next? We're gonna follow you on Instagram at the very least.
2: Oh heck yeah.
1: So our Instagram is Reliquary is the band.
3: Oh. Sorry,
1: they couldn't hear that.
3: Reliquary is the band on
0: Reliquary
3: Instagram.
0: Reliquary is the band.
3: That's
0: on Instagram and
3: yeah,
0: here at WMPG.
3: That's on Instagram, all one word.
0: Yeah, so stay tuned. Maybe there will be a release of some of these WMPG tracks. Who knows?
4: Maybe.
1: We'll see how it goes with our end on how we like.
0: They're
1: going to
0: be perfectly imperfect, I can assure you.
3: Yeah. I think we did a pretty good job.
0: Yeah.
1: I like this set.
5: Yeah, you guys rock, man.
0: Yeah, that sounded great. Sounded great in here.
1: Thank you for having us. Thank you so much for having us, guys. We really appreciate being on here.
0: You're so welcome. Happy to support the young music scene, young and emerging artists here in the Southern Maine music scene. So thanks for being part of it.
6: Thank you for giving us a platform.
0: Yeah.
7: Thank you very much.
0: We'll be staying tuned. So thanks again, guys. This is Sam Monaco here on Local Motives, WMPG. Tune in next week. I think maybe Mike's got a promo for it. Mm. Oh, no? There's no promo?
7: Oh,
0: oh okay.
3: Well, to everyone out there, stay safe.
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That was Sweet Tooth by Scott Hellman. All right, so we're going to let that fade out a little bit in the background. I hope that you can hear it. We've got a new system up here at Studio 51 Internet Radio, powered by WMPG. You're listening to Ash on the Air. As of last week, it was this past Thursday, we were finally able to get a whole control panel set up. It's looking real nice in here now, actually. I'm going to be quite honest. It's looking great. So here we are, and it is a Monday morning. Not morning, it's the afternoon. Can you tell that it's been a long day? But here we are, and I'm excited to be here. You're excited to be here. It's 4:15 in the afternoon, which you can expect every Monday at 4:15 that I'm going to be on air. If I'm not on air before 15, I will be on air by 4:15 every single Monday. And then on Tuesdays, too, you can expect me. Normally, I'm going to start around 6:30. However, tomorrow is a little bit different because here at WMPG, well, specifically Studio 51 in Gorham, on the University of Southern Maine in Gorham, we have an open house next week, and in order to get some hype going around that, try and get as much of the student body involved as we can, I'm going to be out tabling. So any of you listening who happen to be living on the Gorham campus and you go to Brooks Dining Hall, you're going to be seeing my face tomorrow. And now you can decide whether you want to stop in and say hi, but I encourage it. I would love for people to be friendly, say hi, listen to what I got to say. I promise I'm not going to talk your ear off like I am right now, but I am going to encourage that people come to our open house next week. It is Tuesday and Thursday, which is the 29th of September and the 1st of October. If you want more details about that, we have that listed on our Instagram, but I don't want to sit here forever and just talk your ear off. We just got started. Let's not kill our vibe. So next up, I'm going to hand it over to Wolf Mother with Joker and the Thieves.

And that was Suddenly I See by KT Tunsil. I hope I pronounced that last name right, but honestly, I'm not completely sure, but it's okay. We can all make mistakes sometimes, and when my free time, I say as the next song, please, I'm going to look it up to make sure that I know exactly for the next time, because I imagine she's going to make another appearance on this show. We are listening to Studio 51 through WMPG. This is Ash on the Air, and shocker, my name is Ash, and I'm happy to be here. It is 4:34 p.m., and I can hear the motorcyclist revving. Actually, I don't think that was a motorcyclist. I think it might have just been a truck driver. It doesn't really matter, though, because it's a very consistent issue of people just driving past this road and revving their engines, and you can just hear it from the studio. And I don't know if you can hear it through our, like, mic setup and everything. Hopefully you don't. But I won't lie, it kind of catches me off guard a bit. And that's why we've pivoted to talking about that. But I am Ash. It is a Monday, and it feels like it's not Monday. It feels like it's already a Tuesday. And not in the sense of that, like, Tuesdays are better than Monday. In the sense of, like, I've already put a lot of work in, man. And it's Monday, and I still got four more days to go until I get a day off. Between school and work, but I'm happy because I am in a position where I like my jobs. I know there's a lot of people that are doing shifts that they at places that they would prefer not to be working at, and I got lucky that I'm in a position where I get to be creative and I get to have a lot of control. But that's enough of me yapping. A little bit that I do want to say, though, before we go back to the music, sorry guys, going to talk a little bit longer today, is that I'm still having a rough time. I mentioned the last time that I was on the air that I wasn't having really a good day. And if I'm going to be honest, I'm on a streak of bad days. And that happens to the best of us. I'm not saying that because, oh, we're only going to listen to sad music now, but actually the opposite. I'm probably going to play some songs that are going to lift up the mood a little bit, just to get the vibe up, you know, just to feel a little pep in my step. So, with that in mind, I'm going to hand it over to Train with the song Drops of Jupiter. That wasn't Drops of Jupiter. That's my bad. I definitely queued up the wrong song. So we're going to back it up a little bit. And now, we're going to have Train take it away with none other than Drops of Jupiter.

And that was none other than Renegades by X-Ambassadors. Did you know that that song was made for a car commercial? It wasn't intended to get popular. It was contracted for some type of car company. And then people just really enjoyed it and it climbed the charts. Granted, I'm going to admit, I did hear that on TikTok, so take it with a grain of salt, because I didn't fact check it more than that, and I can't even remember what company it was. It was probably like Chevy or Ford or something like that. I'm not really too much of a car girly, but you know what I am? I am working at Studio 51, powered by WMPG. I just posted on the Instagram, WMPG Studio 51. If you aren't following already, you should go over and follow. And I realized while I was looking for a song to put on the story post that today is September 21st. And there's a song for that, so we are going to play it today. Don't worry, that's next up. But first, I want to talk about why September 21st is important to me. Because it's actually the halfway point for my relationship. I've mentioned once in the past that I am in a relationship. My partner's name is Max. He's a darling. I love him very much. We've been together, as of today, a year and a half. I know. Round of applause. I don't know if you could hear my my little clap. Both of us accidentally made the same mistake last month of thinking that last month was the year and a half. So we did like a whole celebration and we got dressed up and everything. It was really nice. And then a couple weeks later, I looked at my calendar and realized, oh, we both made a mistake. So we're not posting on social media or anything because we're both a little too embarrassed because we did it last month and we don't want people to be like, how come you're having two of those? But today is officially our year and a half. I'm quite excited. And a part of why we remember is because of the song I'm about to play for you, September, Earth, Wind, and Fire, which is going to kick off a block of songs from the 70s.

I apologize. I think we're having a little bit of a technical issue on my end. So instead of playing Earth, Wind, and Fire September, we're going to jump up to the next song, which is Hotel California by the Eagles.

And that American Woman by the Who, Guess Who, by the Guess Who. Almost at the Who. Those are two different bands. But that last section was all songs from the 70s, all inspired from the fact that today is none other than September 21st. And as we all know, there's a very popular song called September by Earth, Wind, and Fire. That's quite fitting for today. I honestly think that it would be a crime for me not to play it, seeing as it's pretty much in my wheelhouse of music that I already play. And today is literally the day. Genuinely lock me up if I forget to play that song. So I'm glad that we got it off and done early. I am here with you. It is 5:14 p.m. at Studio 51 Internet Radio, powered by WMPG. You're listening to Ash on the Air, and I am Ash. And I believe I'm with you until like 6 or 6:30 today, and then someone else is going to take over. I can't remember exactly which one, and my phone is going to die, so I can't really check. So we're just going to ride it out together, and we're going to find out at the same time. However, I wanted to play American Woman last, specifically because our next segment is going to be American Women. I'm not going to lie, it took me a hot minute to verify that all of these women were American, because a lot of them I would put in the queue and I'd be like, she's American, right? And then it would be like, no, she's German-Canadian. And I'm like, oh, okay, well, still a queen, but that doesn't really work for what I'm trying to get going here, you know? So eventually I got it down. All of these women that you're about to listen to, the next four women, are all American singer-songwriters. I actually don't know if they're songwriters, so I really shouldn't say that. So don't quote me on it, but they are singers because you are going to hear them sing. First up is actually a child star that a lot of you that are around my age, I'm 20, I know, some of you are going to say unk, some of you are going to say, wow, she's a baby. It's one of those ages. But either way, if you grew up around the same time as me, you would know Dove Cameron from the shows Liv and Maddie and probably some Disney movies that I'm blanking on, like Descendants. That's a pretty big one that I'm blanking on. Yeah, so she transitioned over to singing songwriting. I quite honestly don't know a lot of her discography, but I do know this one in particular, and I think it's worth checking out. So she's going to kick off our block of American Women, Breakfast by Dove Cameron.

And that was Bad Reputation by Joan Jett, the final of our American Woman segment. We love some girl power on this show. We love some girl power. And so I wanted to take this. We just had some girl power. Let's talk about some other things that I think are fascinating and I really enjoy personally, which would be movies and media. I am a media student, if you couldn't guess. My name is Ash. You're listening to Ash on the Air, which is on Studio 51 Internet Radio, powered by WMPG. And I want to take this next segment to only play songs that are known from films or TV shows. One of these is a TV show, I'm not going to lie. This first song is one of the most notable songs of all history associated with film. And then from there, the next song is not associated with the film, but it's with it is a very popular actor of the current time. I'm actually going to tell you the breakdown before we get into it, just because, like, I want to yap a little bit about these things and why I put them in. Because normally I only get to talk about the first one and the last one, and I just kind of want to, like, talk you through it this time, you know? But I don't want to interrupt in between. So first we're going to go to Don't You Forget About Me by Simple Minds. Genuinely a classic. It is, of all the songs that I'm going to play, probably the most, like, recognizable from a film. The Breakfast Club, that is. The next one is End of the Beginning by JoJo, which I probably mispronounced, but he is one of the actors from Stranger Things, which is one of, like, the most notable shows of our current time. I'd be shocked if you didn't know of him. I'm for blanking on the actual actor's name. Oh my gosh. Let me look that up real quick. His real name is Joe Keery. There we go. Thank you very much. Up after that, we're going to play Another Believer by Rufus Wainwright. I probably messed that up. That's a song from Meet the Robinsons, actually, and it's so dear to my heart. I think it's such a banger, and it's so underrated. And then I have a little surprise song for the end, so we're going to get there when we get there. We're going to mix things up a little bit when we get the last song, but it is from the show Arcane. So here we go. We're going to start it off with Don't You Forget About Me.

And that was Ma Amour Ennemi. And that's French. And I, despite my last name, which I'm not going to say on the air, I am not French. In DNA, I am, but in heritage, I fear I am not. I have not inherited any of my French-Canadian heritage, so I do not know how to speak French. So I do apologize for not saying that properly. The artist for that song, Artstrome and Pame, I fear I probably said that wrong too. However, I said that it was a surprise. I did tell you that it was from Arcane, but there are plenty of songs from Arcane that are in English. I specifically chose that song, one, because I thought that it would blend in really well from Another Believer, which actually was genuinely shocked at the mix on that one, I'm not gonna lie. We have a new set of equipment here at Studio 51, powered by WMPG. You are listening to Ash, Ash on the Air. I am Ash. And we have a whole new setup. Beforehand, we just had, like, knobs that we would put up and down for our sound mixing, but now we literally, like, I have little tables that I can spin. I can make little sounds if I want. Like, for example, I actually don't know if you heard that, actually. And I'm not going to play with it again, because if you did hear it, it probably didn't sound great, so I do apologize. I got a little excited. However, the reason why this was a little surprise is because I want to kick off a little block that's honestly a little bit risky, because I have a coworker that's showing up in about 15 minutes, and they may walk in onto this block and have an interpretation of me that I really don't want. But I'm going to be playing some songs from Asian languages that I think slap. Like, I would like to eventually incorporate into the show just like a segment, just a block, one block a show, where I play songs from different languages, because I think, like, it's super slept on, the fact of, like, we're so American-centric, not trying to get political, but we're so, like, consuming our own media all the time that sometimes we forget to, like, look at other parts of the world and what they're doing. And genuinely, there's some good stuff out there if you start looking more than just in America. So we're going to go over towards Asia, and we're going to start with honestly some pretty popular songs. You may have even heard a lot of these on TikTok, but I'm not going to yap for too much longer because I do have a coworker showing up in 15 minutes, and I would like to be over with this block just in case, because I don't know if they also enjoy this type of music. So we're gonna play Kickback by Kenshi Yonezu. I probably mispronounced that horribly, I do apologize. But it is from the popular anime Chainsaw Man. So I hope you enjoy.

0: And that was Bring Bang Bang Born. If you, it looks like it says Bling Bang Bang Born. It's pronounced differently in the song. Probably shouldn't have attempted to say it how it's said in the song. But it is by Creepy Nuts. I believe it's from the song, not song, the show Dun Dun Dun. I haven't watched it personally, but I've heard really good things about it. I've also heard that some of the episodes have really weird things in them. So I don't know if I'm going to get around to watching it. I actually do have friends, though, who, if I do watch another anime and it's not Jujutsu Kaisen, that they might actually try and kill me. And this is not me declaring that there's going to be any crimes against me. This is all figure of speech, just for the record. But genuinely, if I watch another anime and it's not Jujutsu Kaisen, I will be hearing about it for years, because I've already been hearing about it for years because I've been watching other shows. It started with Supernatural, which is my favorite show, and then it's been a long time. However, I did mention before that segment, I was like, I really hope, I want to start the segment as soon as I can, because I don't want anyone to hear this, just in case they also don't enjoy this music. And there's a class downstairs now, and they all walked in, and I watched them walk in with horror as the songs were playing in the background. And don't get me wrong, I'm passionate about these songs. I think that they're really good. But, you know, there's a difference between enjoying songs and wanting every single person to hear them in person, because I can play these for you and say, hey, I think these are really good. And it's easier for me to do that because you guys don't see what I look like unless you go to our Instagram, which is WMPG Studio 51, plugging the Instagram. If you want to see what I look like, I am on our Instagram. I will admit, though, my hair does not look as good as it does in the picture we posted. I did use a picture from March because I was like, oh, my hair dye job looks so good. It was like pink on the top, it was purple on the bottom, my favorite hairstyle I've ever had. It's grown out, it's faded out, it's like three different colors. It's orange, yellow, and like some pink. Also, my roots are grown in, and I used to be blonde, but now I'm not, and that's just lovely when people are like,
1: what hair color are you?
0: And I go, blonde, and they go, that's not true, look at it, it's brown. And they might be right, but I just, like, I can't admit that. I know, like, there's like a stereotype online and in person, like people being like oh my god, like people who used to be blonde can't like grow up and realize like they aren't blonde anymore. And I just, like, it was such a huge part of my like identity growing up. Like, people were always like, oh, like, you're blonde, it's okay, that's why you're slow. And it's like not that that's like a great thing. I could definitely dive into that deeper at some point about why growing up blonde had its setbacks. Like, this is not me saying that it was the worst thing in the world. Obviously, there are worse problems to have than being born blonde. But yeah, anytime that you like make any mistake, people are always like, yeah, that's a blonde moment. And I got so upset as a kid. I remember there was one time in particular that a teacher even like talked to me, and she was like, well, you're lucky, you're pretty and blonde. And it's like, oh my god, you cannot be saying that to me. But yeah, it was said, and now my hair is brown. And so for years of people excusing like what would be a brain fart for someone else as for me being blonde, I like turned into my personality to like be like, all right, if everyone else wants me to be blonde, I'm blonde. And now I'm not. And so it just kind of, it's weird. It's like this huge part of me growing up is just gone. So it's not, it's, you know, there's more to it. But anyway, I'm rambling. I'm supposed to have someone showing up in 1 minute, so I need to really play another song. This may be my last song of the night. Maybe. However, I do have a whole block set up. So if it turns out that we're together for longer, like we were last week, it's okay. I'll come back. We'll keep chatting. We're gonna keep this party going. But if not, our last song of the night is going to be Hand Me the Shovel, I'm Going In by Will Wood and the Tapeworms. 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And I chose this song in particular because it talks about getting to the bottom, and maybe we're getting to the bottom of my segment tonight. So thank you, just in case I'm heading off. Thank you so much for listening to me. It is in 2 seconds, 1 second. It is now 6 p.m. here in Gora, Maine at Studio 51. And you're listening to WMPG. 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

0: And that was Take Me to the Beach by Imagine Dragons and Ado. I might have pronounced that name wrong as well. That was a song that I was introduced to by my partner, Max. Love it very much. I think it's a really fun combination. I know that a lot of Imagine Dragons songs are really, like, you know, made fun of for being a little corny, but I think that there's some that like break through and tend to be really good. I think Take Me to the Beach is one of them. Machine, Kid, Bones, I'll be honest, I think Bones is really good. But that's a hot take, and I do apologize. I'm not trying to be an Imagine Dragons sympathizer, but I will admit they are the only concert I've been to, which I did go to for the opener, which was Grace VanderWaal, but still, I highly enjoyed that concert. I genuinely would recommend to anyone. It was great. It was at the Bangor Savings Front a long time ago. It was actually just like maybe 5-6 years ago, but I genuinely couldn't tell you exactly how long ago it was, and so that's long enough for me to say a long time ago. However, I can't even tell you what I had for breakfast this morning, so my judgment of time is not something that you should be gauging as definitive. You are listening to Studio 51, powered by WMPG. This is Ash from Ash on the Air. I know the creativeness of that naming scheme is astounding, and I definitely didn't choke on my words there. But hey, here we are. It's 6:16, and I told you guys that I would be gone like 16 minutes ago, but I'm still here. And I hope that you're happy to have me. But if you aren't, I do apologize. There is no fill-in for me. So you are stuck with me for the full 4 hours today. But it's okay. It's okay, guys, because tomorrow I will not be able to make it to my regularly scheduled broadcast. And if I had a soundboard, which I actually do have a soundboard next to me, but I don't know how to use it yet. I haven't come in on my free time to learn how to use it yet. But as soon as I do, guys, oh my gosh, game changer. But if I did, I would be playing the sound right now, because like I'm bummed, genuinely. Like, I really want to be here. I actually really enjoy playing songs, so I'm really sad that I'm not going to be here. You're going to be in the hands of Jeffrey tomorrow. Unfortunately, me and Spencer are out of the office tomorrow. I'm going to be recruiting for our open house at Brooks Dining Hall, so if you want to see me or you want to hear me, that's where I'll be. But you're going to be in the fine hands of Jeffrey, and then maybe if we're lucky, he'll put one of my archives on before he leaves, but none of them are labeled, so I genuinely highly doubt it. It would just be random shuffle that would do that if it happens, and if it does, yay! If not, it's okay, because there's plenty of other fantastic people that you can listen to instead of me. Not saying that you should be listening to other people, but I actually think you should, actually. That is what I'm saying. I think that you should listen to me, but you should also listen to other people. As long as you're listening to Studio 51, powered by WMBG. Have I mentioned that we have an Instagram? Our Instagram is WMBG Studio 51. I do apologize. I do plug this a lot. I am one of the managers here, and we are, if I'm going to be honest, to all of the viewers that we have right now, I say viewers, you are listeners. We are in a position where we don't have a lot of radio hosts here at Studio 51. So I believe there's 5 in total, maybe 6. And so there's me, Spencer. We have a new one starting next week. I don't know if they're going to be going by their actual name or not, so we're not going to say. But we have a new one next week. I'm excited for that. We have Jeffrey. We have someone on the weekends who I haven't met formally. And then eventually there's supposed to be someone that takes over for me at 6 p.m. on Mondays. But I am yet to meet with them yet. But one of these days, it'll be happening. We're going to fill up. So if you are interested, genuinely, if you are interested, I am begging you to come and say something. Either message us on Instagram, WMPG Studio 51. There are no periods, no capitalized. And 51 is just the numbers 51. There's no spelling it out. Follow us on Instagram. Message us over there. I'm super active on our Instagram account, guys. I'm so active. And if you are wanting to speak in person, we have those open houses. The reason I won't be here tomorrow is recruiting for those open houses. So if you want to have your own like radio show, you should come and you should join us. We have so much available room, genuinely. Genuinely, you can come on for an hour, you can come on for 2 hours. It's really up to you. We'll schedule wherever works best for you, but also where there's availability in our schedule. And it'll be a good time. It'll be a good time. And it also just helps make everything here run smoother. I've been kind of talking for a while, but I feel like I would like to like pull back the curtain and just admit that like there's a lot of things that we're working on in the back. Like getting this open house together has been a whole ordeal of its own. There's still things that we haven't solid like gotten grounded down, but however, everything's going to be finalized by tomorrow. We have two open house days, September 29th, October 1st. We've worked really hard to get this to happen, and I'm really hoping that there's a good turnout. We genuinely just want to see people be as passionate about this radio as we are. We want to see it be able to stand up on its own 2 feet. And the Instagram's been doing really well. And so have been the posts that we've posted on there. They've been circulating pretty well. So I'm hoping that that means that we'll have a good turnout. But regardless, you know, that's not the only event that we have. I probably shouldn't say anything yet, but we're gonna have a little insider scoop. I am one of the managers, so I can do that. We are gonna have a little Halloween party, for all of you that are listening. Insider scoop, you're hearing it from me first. You heard it on Ash on the Air. We're gonna have a Halloween party, live band, hopefully concessions. I say hopefully, we'll definitely figure out concessions, but like, we're in September 21st. We're aiming for the 29th for our party. So, like, you know, I don't have everything solid down. But once we get more details, guys, it's going straight on that Instagram. If I know information and it's going to be public, just know it's going to be on that Instagram. I take care of that Instagram. That Instagram's my baby. But anyway, I've been talking to you guys for 6 minutes straight now. So I probably should stop talking your ear off for just a little while. So I'm gonna play some music from my past. I kind of have been stalling, if I'm gonna be honest. The short segment that was just songs from other languages was probably easier for me to play than this next segment, even though I still stand by all of these songs. They're so good. But I'm gonna play songs from when I was in middle school and high school. So these songs are really good, but you know, there's like a cringe factor because I think about these songs and I think about how I thought that it was cool to go to school while wearing purple lipstick and side parting my hair that went past my hips, and I was blonde. So it didn't look good. But it's okay. I developed style. I have style now. It's okay. I don't part my hair like that anymore. It's not meant for me. And I'm not blonde. What hair color I have now, we've already talked. We don't know. It's okay. I'm gonna dye it soon. It'll be hard confirmed to be a different color soon. But regardless, I'm still talking. So how about we listen to Falling in Reverse, The Drug in Me and You, The Drug in Me Is You, here on Studio 51, powered by WMBG, instead of hearing me talk, because I'm sure you want to get back to the music. I hope you enjoyed this next block of, for me, throwback songs, but for you, I hope you enjoy.
1: Upon my door the other day, I opened it to find a staring in my face. The feel of mortal stock could still reverberate.

is Sympathy for the Devil by the Rolling Stones. I can't hear it on my end, but I'm hoping on your end you're still hearing the song playing a little bit. It's about to end. I love that song, genuinely, every single time that it comes on. Just a little bit of a jam. Since I'm going to be here for longer than I thought, here at Studio 51, powered by WMBG, this is Ash. You're listening to Ash on the Air. I have come up with a devious idea. A devious idea that no one should have trusted me to do, but it's going to happen anyway, guys. We're going to have a sad girl block. I've mentioned the last two shows that I've hosted that I've been in a rut. It's been rough, I'm not gonna lie. Ever since July, I've just kind of been in a rut. We're just gonna say that instead of explaining every single thing that has happened, but genuinely to the point where my loved ones and my friends have expressed, did you upset someone who like someone upstairs? Like, what did you do? And I don't know. But I am here and I'm still kicking. And I'm also here on WMPG's Studio 51 for the next, well, roughly an hour and 20 minutes. So, I get to play the music and you get to listen. And if you have requests, I encourage requests, then message us at WMPG Studio 51 and I will take your requests. But because no one else is requesting, we are going to do something really dangerous and we're going to do that sad girl block. And I'm really hoping that by the end of it, I'm not crying. But, you know, when you play stupid games, you get stupid prizes. And this is our stupid little game. So I hope you guys enjoy our little sad girl vlog. We're going to start off with the sad girl herself, Mitski, Strawberry Blonde. I love.

And that was Girls by Girl in Red. Honestly, that Sad Girl block could have been sadder, but I'm actually glad that it wasn't, because I don't really want everyone, like, if you're listening to this and you're doing homework or for some reason you're driving and we're like all really sad and we're crying, like, that makes the roads unsafe, so we can't be doing that. So I'm glad that it wasn't super sad, but it definitely, like, towards the end did get there. So I propose an olive branch. I apologize, guys. I tried to pull a Sad Girl block on you. I've thought about it since, and I feel remorse. I genuinely do. Not that those songs were bad. I think they were still heat, but I do feel remorse. And here at Studio 51, powered by WMBG, you're listening to Ash, who is the host of Ash on the Air. Well, there's only really one way that I can make this up to you. So I'm going to play some songs that I think that are going to pump up this mood. We still got an hour left together. I think I have a cue that's going to last us for the rest of the time. But actually, I'm looking at this and it might not. Genuinely, it's hard to say. But we'll get to that when we get to that. Next up, I am going to play songs with, like, more beats per minute and, like, more positive messaging. I'm not gonna lie to you, some of these aren't super positive. However, the consistent theme between all of these is that they are about queer people. I myself am a bisexual woman. One of these songs is about bisexuality. They're not, like, blatantly in your face of in any way, shape, or form, but I thought it would be nice to have a little block to recognize LGBTQ artists. So Girl in Red, obviously well-known lesbian artist. Next up, we are going to listen to another song which is also about queer relationships. This one's actually not about lesbians, though. This is two men, because this is Stacy's brother by Mad Tie.

That's what I want by Lil Nas X. It's been so long since I've heard a new song from Lil Nas X, and I remember like being so into like all of his new releases. Like obviously we all know Old Time Road, but like he also had Montreal, as we just listened. There's That's What I Want. I don't have a discography in front of me right now, so I actually can't remember a single other song. But I know that there was another one that he had a music video with Sky Jackson in it, and I remember like at the time she was in the news for something I can't fully remember, and I don't really want to spread misinformation, but I'm pretty confident it was like legal proceedings of her behaving in a extremely inappropriate way. I'm pretty confident that it was something along the lines of endangering another person, but again, I don't really remember. She's kind of made a resurgence lately though, with the fact of recently a streamer from Twitch, Kai Cenat, hosted something called Streamer University. Now, I didn't really watch any of Kai Cenat's streams before this. I didn't watch any of them during this, but he hosted this event, and a lot of like up-and-coming streamers were invited so that they could learn from bigger ones, like for example like Valkyrie and Ludwig were two names that I recognized that were teaching there. And she was also, Sky Jackson was also one of the students, I say in air quotes, that attended this university. She was on their cheer team and everything. I saw this through TikTok clips, I'm going to admit. But, I mean, I was shocked because the last that I heard from her, there was a lot of legal stuff around her and things being released saying that a lot of the other cast members of Jessie, which is the most notable show that she's been on to date, unless I'm wrong, please correct me, like a lot of them don't follow her anymore. There's been cast reunions between them without her present, and it's interesting. There's a lot there that I don't really know the full details of, but I don't know. It's just something to talk about. But however, I'm not going to talk for too much longer. I promise this isn't going to be as long yap session like the last one. I am going to remind you though that you're listening to Studio 51, powered by WMPG. I am Ash, and you're listening to Ash on the Air. And this next song, you know, I normally tell you guys, hey, there's this whole story of why I picked this song. Like, oh, it's from this movie that I really like, or oh, I really wanted to listen to sad songs, or I really wanted to feel better. This one in particular, probably the oddest reason I've ever picked a song. This is my second favorite song of all time. However, the reason I picked this song is because it is 5 minutes long and I have to use the bathroom, guys. I've been sitting here since 4 p.m. and I chugged an extra large Gatorade earlier. And like, I'm not talking extra large of like the size of like a Gatorade bottle. I'm talking like at the school cafeteria in Portland, they have like an extra large portion size. So like imagine the biggest cup that you could possibly imagine. And I filled that with red Gatorade. And then I had to use the bathroom, and I was like, I'm not uncivilized, I'm not gonna go into the bathroom with my Gatorade, how could I even dare? So I chugged the entire thing before going into the bathroom. Mind you, I did almost throw up from this. It was either this or other medical conditions that I have, but it was the last thing I did beforehand, so I have a hard time thinking that it's not connected. But I did do various things that I'm not supposed to do medically. Like, I'm not supposed to have chocolate. Right beforehand, I had a chocolate chip cookie. I have acid reflux. I had a burger with pickles on it. And I'm also supposed to eat slowly. And I had just eaten 3 chicken nuggets, that burger, and a cookie within, like, 15, 20 minutes. Which, like, doesn't seem super fast, but, like, for me, that's fast. And this does make me seem a little bit like wow, that's a lot of food. But, I got the 14 meal swipe at the dining hall, which means I eat 2 meals a day. So we back up on calories when we can. I could use the cafeteria, but I haven't walked to the store yet, guys. I have once. I did once as a group, but it's a 10-minute walk, and I've kind of been putting it off. It's gonna have to happen soon, one of these weekends, but not today. No, not gonna do that during the week. I work way too much between the jobs I have. But anyway, I'm talking a lot for a person who chose this song so that I could use the bathroom. So here is The Adults Are Talking by The Strokes.

And that is Fluorescent Adolescent by the Arctic Monkeys. I do apologize. I noticed that I peaked a little bit when I came in. I remember every single time that I have to start talking to this mic, I'm like, oh my God, I have to eat it or they will not hear me. And I am still eating the mic, but like when I came in, I'm not going to lie, it genuinely did look like I was eating the mic, less than like the metaphor of eating the mic. If I had to talk about like how close I am to this mic right now for you guys to hear me properly, and occasionally I am peeking the mic, unfortunately, I am like an inch away, maybe less, from this microphone in order so that everyone can hear me every single time that like the fourth song plays, because I normally do this in like blocks of four unless I'm like experimenting with something, like how we did earlier. We experimented with some songs from other countries, other languages. I would like to do this again. I think next time I want to play some Finnish music. I think the next time that I'm going to do an international break, which will probably be next Monday, I'm going to include some Finnish music in there, because I went to Finland this past summer. Wow, I really cannot speak. And I got to hear some authentic Finnish songs from actual Finnish people, and they have good music taste. I'm not going to lie. I went to karaoke. It was at my boyfriend's best friend's uncle's house. And we all got drunk. Drinking age over there is 18. I am the second oldest in the room. And we all got drunk. And we sung karaoke. It was great. It was a lovely, lovely, lovely time. And I got to hear a lot of Finnish songs that way. At one point, I was pulled in to sing one of them. And I said, I don't speak Finnish. I don't think that's a good idea. And they're like, no, just try anyway. This was the uncle though. Everyone else was super chill. And I had a lovely time. I hope to go back again. I hope to visit again. It was a lovely bunch. But if I am sounding flustered, since we're gonna pivot a little bit, if I am sounding flustered, it's probably because while that block was going, I went on an adventure, guys. I went on an adventure. As we covered, I had to use the bathroom, all right? And I played specifically my second favorite song in the whole world, The Adults Are Talking by The Strokes, because I wanted 5 minutes to just be able to do my business without being stressed about getting back upstairs. Well, I ran back up the stairs because I thought the song was over, and I switched it over. It still had a minute left, but it did fade pretty nice. It was fine. And then the same thing happened with the next song. The fade wasn't as nice as I wanted it to be, but it wasn't atrocious. And there were just two times of me going up and down the stairs during that block. So I'm a little bit flustered. And honestly, if I'm going to be honest, I am on the second floor of this building. And it is hot in here. It is hot in here. I came in here with a sweatshirt. I had to take the sweatshirt off. I'm wearing long sleeves and black pants. I'm wearing all black, guys. I dress alternative. I look like I shop at Hot Topic. And none of the clothing I'm wearing right now is from Hot Topic. But I wouldn't blame anyone for assuming, because a lot of my clothes are from Hot Topic. I won't lie. We all have our vices. And that's mine. One of mine. And so, I just like... Sorry, I heard people talking in the background. So I put headsets on. So now it's just us. I won't hear them anymore and I won't be distracted. But I dress in all black, and the problem with that is that that's a color that attracts the sun. I was sitting in the sun today for lunch, and I genuinely felt like I was being cooked alive. It was bad. It was very bad. And there's no sun anymore because it is 7:28 p.m. But I'm still feeling really warm, guys. It's really warm. Am I talking more than I need to? Definitely. Also, I'm realizing I was supposed to play one more song in that bunch, and I only played three. That's my bad, guys. I'm actually really disoriented right now, but it's okay. It's okay. We all have an off day. I guess this actually works out though, because the next song that I was gonna play was Kryptonite by Three Doors Down, and then I was gonna talk to you then. And then afterward, play a song called Superman. It's not easy. It's five for fighting. So actually,
accidentally banger Q. We got Kryptonite and Superman back to back. Like, let's go. I'm going to play the next four songs for you, and then I'm going to come back. I'm hoping, I'm thinking, and I'm assuming that that will bring us really close to eight. I'm going to be honest, guys, a little bit of why I'm talking so much tonight. One, because I'm starting to feel more comfortable. We're like week four now. This is week four of school, I think. I think this is also week four of me working at the radio. Either week four or three. Either way, I'm more comfortable on the mic now, guys. So unfortunately, that means you're going to hear from me more. But I hope that actually it's fortunate. I hope that you guys actually like my personality. I'm not saying that I think that I'm annoyed. I am saying that I'm just anxious. And I think that that's normal. I think that anyone would be anxious if you had the potential of people that you go to school with listening to you before they even look you in the eyes. So, we are going to play Superman. It's not easy after we play Kryptonite 3 Doors Down. So how about we cue that up? I'm going to sit down on the couch for a second, see if that gets my head a little bit more clear. And then I'll come back to you guys after the fourth song. And we'll see where we go from there. And like I said, Kryptonite 3 Doors Down.

listen to what you've consumed. It's chaos, confusion, and wholly unworthy of feeding, and it's wholly untrue. You may feel no purpose nor a point for existing. It's all just conjecture and gloom. And there may not be meaning, so find one and seize it. Do not waste yourself on this room.

And that was none other than Achilles Come Down by Gang of Youths. I'm looking at the time now. We have about 12 minutes left until I'm going to shut down the broadcast for tonight. And instead, you're going to be listening to our archive. So you're going to be listening to an assortment of people who have come on and sat in this very chair and recorded something that was live at one point, but now isn't. In order to keep this radio station running, because we don't have enough DJs at the moment, the only way that we can really pull that off is by having this archive. However, it would be a lot easier to do so if we had more DJs. This is a shameless plug for people to come down to Studio 51, powered by WMBG, and talk to either myself or Spencer, the two managers here, and get yourself scheduled. If you wanna have your own DJ show, you should have your own DJ show. We are more than happy to have people here. We want as much help as we can get. We want to have as many different music tastes as we can get as well. I know I personally am trying really hard not to repeat songs, but I have like a natural, as everyone does, I have a natural disposition to like play the same songs over and over again because I like them. And when every week on Mondays, I'm tending to do 4 hours straight. And then on Tuesdays, I'm doing another block that's almost 2 hours. Every single week, it's 6 hours. So eventually, I mean, I'm at the point now where I think I've done 18 hours on the air, which that feels really nice, I'm not gonna lie. But actually, I've done more than 18. I think I'm around 20 now. And so I have the issue of like, well, I'm trying to stay within the same genre. I am repeating songs now. Like, I unfortunately, as much as I want to avoid it, I don't think it's possible anymore. So that's not really what I would like for the station. So I think having more people come in here with more diverse tastes could really help. That's also why I'm starting to diversify my like playlists that I play a little bit more, because I also listen to a lot of white girl music. I listen to a lot of like softer music as well. I listen to some soulful music. I've been listening to a lot of R&B lately. But I've been trying really hard to like keep those specifically out of this because I love folk. I love indie. It's always been my favorite genre. But the issue is that I'm listening to it so frequently and I'm listening to the same songs that I always listen to that like I'm starting to get a little burned out of these songs that I love so dearly. So I'm going to try and mix in a little bit more of some of the other tastes that I have while trying to keep it similar to what I've been playing. But I also don't want to include it too much because I like that I have genres that I can go home to and I don't feel like I'm still working. You know, it feels like I'm listening my free time and calm it down. Regulationally? Ugh, somebody help me out there. But yeah, I'm happy to be here. It's 7:52. I don't know what's going on for tomorrow, if I'm going to be on air at all. I'd like to be, but I think odds are I probably won't be. So this may be the last time this week that I'm on air, but I'll be back not next week because we have the open house. So you guys are probably not going to see me until October, which is kind of sad. Honestly, I'm going to miss you guys, but it's okay. I'm going to leave you with some good songs. If I had realized that beforehand, I would have left you with some happier songs. But these are all songs to calm us down. It's almost 8 at night. So we're going to play 3 more songs for you. At the end of the last song, I am going to turn on the archive. We have Buzzcut Season by Lorde, Washing Machine Heart by Mitski, and Birthday Shoot by Cosmo Sheldrake. I hope you enjoy.

0: Yes, yes, yes, yes, yes, yes. You are tuned to, what is this show called?
1: Locomotives.
0: I'm so much in the mode of doing my own show. We're sitting in tonight for Marsha. Congratulations. Big shout out DJ Leo for expanding the family. We have tonight Picnic Ants. I'm DRB and I'm here with my co-host
1: Madeline.
0: bringing USM to you live, and we have the Picnic Ants in studio. Why don't we just go ahead and do their first track, which is Cleaning My Room. Is that right, guys?
2: Yeah.
0: Let's hear that and then we'll talk a little bit. Welcome to Locomotives.

0: Yes. This is Picnic Ants live in the studio here at Locomotives in the live lounge at WMPG. How you guys doing in there?
1: Pretty good.
2: Doing all right, yeah.
0: I guess Madeline's got some things she wants to talk about, but I'm going to plow over that and just say, I'm curious where your name comes from.
1: This is really uninteresting, but it came from a Instagram group chat discussion because we were all panicking. We were like, we don't know what we're going to be called. We were like, we want like a cool summery name. We want something that has to do with food. So something was like summer popsicles. It was like something like, I don't know. Yeah. And then I joked, I said like picnic pants because I thought that was funny. And that's still what our group chat is called. But we are, I guess picnic ants was a bit better than picnic pants. So yeah.
0: I don't know. I think maybe the jury's still out on that.
1: Like, yeah.
0: That could be your
1: fan
0: first
1: vote,
0: album.
1: I guess. I don't know.
0: Your first album could be Pants.
1: Yeah. I like that.
2: I do like that, yeah.
1: New name. Pants. The band.
3: That's awesome. But yeah, but I'm curious, because I know you guys are relatively new, but how long have you guys been playing together and making music together?
4: In this iteration, what, like, 5 months-ish? Yeah, like 5-ish months, I would say. Yeah. 5-ish
1: Four
4: months.
1: Four babies.
2: Hasn't been too long.
4: Brand new, fresh out the oven.
0: But y'all have a musical dialogue that goes back a little further than that, I'm guessing.
5: We all met in our freshman year at USM, and at the time, I think 4 of us were music majors, mm-hmm. So yeah. Definitely a lot of music, and Oren and Jade, who weren't music majors at the time, are very musical.
6: I was going to say, we should say 4 out of 6 of us. We do have 6 people in the band, for people unaware.
0: Yeah, you guys want to introduce yourselves, introduce the band?
6: Yeah, absolutely. So my name is Oren. I'm playing Oren Bidwell, sorry, full name. I'm playing keys on most songs. I'm actually going to be playing rhythm guitar on the song that's coming up after this. But yeah, should be pretty good.
1: My name's Jade DeWitt. I guess we're going with government names. And I do most of the vocals. I filled in for piano yesterday. I'm doing percussion right now. I don't know. I just do whatever.

0: I guess.
1: My name is Zach, Zachary Camarda. I play the flute and the saxophone. And I sing. Oh, yeah, the next one, I'm singing the next one. Yeah. And as far as, like, how long we've been playing, we were in a different, a couple of us. Me, Zach, Alice, the bassist, Elliot, the drummer, and Jade. And then we had a different guitarist, but we parted ways with him. And we were playing in that band for, 8 months, I'll say, with the other band. And then we switched directions.
2: Mm-hmm.
3: Hi, I'm Ali. I'm the bassist. I might sub in on some other instruments. I got a lot to my name, just not many band-adjacent instruments. You might hear me on strings in any future releases like that we do. Yeah.
4: I'm Patrick Pelini. I play guitar and also guitar.
3: And you sing!
4: Oh, I do sing a little, that's true.
5: My name is Elliot Barron, and I play the drums.
6: Say something interesting about yourself. Say your favorite color.
7: He's the stoic one.
0: Me and Elliot are the couple of the band because you need one.
2: Uh-oh.
7: Yeah.
2: That sounds like trouble.
0: The Karen.
2: We're going to play some more music, but I had one. Maybe we should just play some more music.
7: Sounds good, yeah.
2: We got coming up My Way Down, right?
7: Yep.
4: Yes.
2: You're going to do a few right now. Three.
1: Yeah.
2: Right on.
1: Yeah, we're going to do this one. It's called My Way Down. And then after that, we're going to do a little cover mashup for you guys. Tambourine for this one, I think, right? Yeah. Okay. Is this thing on? Wait, yeah, it's a guitar. Yeah?

0: It's cover time. Time for covers. Time for covers. Back to back, baby.
1: All right.
0: Okay.
1: Are you ready?
0: I'm ready if you are.

0: No.
1: Yeah.
0: They said three songs.
1: Yeah, that counted as one.
0: Oh. This is my first time being.

0: Yes, yes, yes, yes. We are live on Locomotives with Picnic Ants in the studio. I got to tell you guys that we had a caller. Shout out to Keith for calling in. He says that you guys have great arrangements. Reminds him a little bit of Ricky Lee Jones or Minnie Riperton. That's high praise.
1: Ooh, that is high praise, Minnie.
0: And shout out to Steve back there. He says the mix sounds great. He's really impressed with your arrangements. Thinks the music sounds very mature for a bunch of college dweebs.
2: Thank you, Steve, and thank you, Keith.
0: Yeah, thanks for calling, Keith. I didn't mean to hang up on you. I don't know what happened there. That was an accident.
1: Thank you, Keith and Steve.
0: Cool. So, who writes the material? What's the story for your creative process?
2: I write some of the songs, like 50% ish. It's not like I write some songs. Patrick writes some songs. Jade.
3: Yeah, we all just kind of bring stuff to the table. I mean,
4: kind of like a 40-30-30. Everybody really contributes.
0: Mm-hmm.
4: Generally, the vocalists are the people that are bringing the most passion to one particular song, and they really want to sing that because of that. You can go around and say which songs you really.
2: Oh yeah,
4: want.
2: I wrote I didn't write in my head. Jade did. I wrote "Cleaning My Room," "My Way Down," and.
0: And is it like a sort of a collaborative? Do you bring something in? Is it mostly formed, or you have just an idea, a sketch, and you flesh it out together? I mean, there are six of you. It can get to be too many cooks in the kitchen quickly. I bet.
2: I typically bring in a form and chords. Patrick just brings in tunes, and they're always amazing. So we love to play them. And then Jade just kind of brings in like whatever.
1: I have Band Lab, and I low-key just cook things in there, and then I bring it here sometimes. It's always usually something I intend for myself, but then I'm like, this could be a band song, and I just show it to them, and we do it. So yeah, I wrote in my head, I wrote I Wish You Love, which we'll be playing later, and I wrote the majority of Siren, which is another song we'll be playing later, but everyone helped out, so you know, I don't take all the cred, but yeah, and it's very collaborative.
0: Right on. And are y'all full-time students, or?
1: Everyone except for Oren,
5: yeah.
1: As of now. But he was here last year, freshman year at USM. That's how we all met.
5: Full-time at the Portland Regency.
6: That's right. Shout out.
4: We also, sadly, Patrick wants his own personal space, but Jade, Zach, myself, and Elliot are rooming together as well.
0: Yeah. Oh,
4: so,
0: wow.
4: Extra, you know, team spirit.
0: Extra incestuous.
1: Extra chaos.
4: What?
5: Well, I guess for Jade and Elliot.
1: That's not incest. That's not what incest.
0: Sorry. I'm sorry I said it.
1: No, you can't.
0: I guess I'm just kind of curious about, like, you know, if you're, you know, it sounds like you got a lot on your plate. So are you guys gigging out? You doing much of that kind of thing?
3: We're getting there. We are currently planning a mini tour of New England for the summer. But and yes, we have an album coming also over the summer. And we will be doing shows here and there in the area also over the summer.
5: How many stops do we have so far on our mini tour?
3: Right now we're planning 3.
0: Where are you going?
3: Portland, somewhere in between Portland and the Foxborough area and the Foxborough area.
0: Because one of you is from the Foxborough area?
3: Yes, I'm from the town of Sharon. It's right next to Foxborough.
0: What's the story with the record? Are you doing it in studio? Are you doing it yourselves? What's the story there?
3: Well, we got some studio time from winning the WMPG Battle of the Bands, and we're going to be using some of that, and we're going to be using some of our own resources as both students with knowledge and students with a lot of equipment that we can use and play with.
5: Monaco Studios.
3: Yes, Monaco Studios is going to be where we're recording.
0: Shout out Monaco Studios. They're friends of ours, of course. So are you gonna go in and try to do basic tracks at Monaco and then do the overdubs yourself? Or are you gonna try to do like full productions in Monaco and then, you know, more like home pop bedroom recording for your other material?
3: Yeah, the idea right now is to full fledge as much as possible in Monaco, and then if we have to add anything on our own, we can.
0: But right.
3: for sure we want to do as much as possible with the time in Monaco.
7: Yeah, I was curious, are all these songs you guys are performing going to be on this future album?
8: Yeah, so the seven songs...
2: Can you hear me when I talk into the flute mic?
0: No.
7: No.
2: Oh, my bad.
7: No worries.
2: Right now, not the cover, but all the rest of the songs we're doing now, seven songs we're doing.
8: It's going to be our full lineup for the first album.
2: Yeah, that'll be our lineup for the first full album.
7: Yeah, that's awesome. And I was also just curious, too, with your songs, who would you say your kind of like top musical influences are as you're writing?
2: Maybe we should all just give one. I'll say for me, probably like Steely Dan.
1: Oh, this is hard.
8: It's Jamiroquai.
1: Well, no, not for everything. I'd say like in general, Gorillaz, because I'm wearing this shirt right now. And I'm seeing them in October! Yeah.
9: I'd say Jamiroquai. I'd say so. You know, I feel like we have a very strong influence from them. And all the little bits that we do.
4: I play a lot of folk music. I just pull from traditional tunes and then anything else from probably like the Shins.
3: I tend to pull from like early George Harrison.
10: Mm-hmm. I honestly don't know. I feel like our sound is eclectic enough. We try to take influences from all sorts of different styles and different genres to put in our thing. We were talking about it yesterday, like what we wanted to consider ourselves, and we kind of came to a like putting ourselves in a genre.
8: Funk rock?
10: Yeah, we called it, well, we were calling it indie funk rock, and then we were calling it port rock for the great city of Portland. So I don't know. I really like the band Geese. I just want to talk about Geese. So
0: so we're leaning yacht rock. I'm thinking.
8: Yes, we are.
3: In a lot of ways.
0: My phone's blowing up right now because the folks over at Monaco Studios are impressed with your tastes and your answers, and they're looking forward to working with you. They said they love the Dan. Hey, you guys want to give us a station ID, the legal ID up there?
8: Oh, yes. Yes.
1: All right. We are the Picnic Ants, and you're listening to
11: WMPG Gorham Portland.
0: Fantastic. Could have done it better myself.
8: Nice.
0: Madeline, you got anything you want to dig into before we play some more songs?
7: I don't think so. I think we should jump right in to the next couple songs.
0: We got 6 years and Siren on deck. Who's going to sing 6 years?
3: I will be singing 6 years.
0: And that is Patrick.
3: Patrick. Okay, yes. I am Patrick, yes.
0: Right on. Well, let's hear it.
3: All right.
1: You want Shaker?
3: Okay. I'm kept up sometimes at

0: quick guitar change.
1: Guitar check. One moment. Oh, yeah, sorry, I should still time probably. This is going to be Siren. This is the song that we had with our old band, but we kind of like repurposed it and made it more our style. It's a bit more bossa nova now. Not that we're a bossa nova band, but. Oh, yeah, and I wrote it, yeah. So, bada bing, bada boom.

0: You are tuned to WMPG. We've got Picnic Ants live in the studio on Locomotives.
1: Yes. I was just curious, now that you guys are starting, you know, on your new album and your little mini tour, I think the listeners should know if you guys have any socials so they can follow you.
2: We do. We have an Instagram at the Picnic Ants. And
3: does it have a the?
2: Or is
4: it just
2: I think it does.
4: It has a the.
2: It has a the, but we have a running joke where it's like it's the in parentheses, so if people want to say the Picnic Ants, it's fine, but if they don't, it's like whatever. That's the only active one as of now.
1: Nice. And I was just curious too, since there's so many members and you guys are all, or most of you are full-time students, how is the balance between just your school life and also your band?
5: Tell me about it. I mean, for me personally, like, I've had a lot of struggles this semester, just like, you know, hanging in there and stuff with that, you know, but it's hard. We try to get together at least once or twice a week and, you know, practice or do a writing session or something of that nature. But I mean, it's different for everyone. For me, you know, we find a way.
1: Yeah.
5: Especially it's hard with six people, but yeah, we find a way.
1: Mm-hmm.
6: I think like same with me. I like hanging in here, doing my work, just barely getting through. But I think it's definitely, you know, getting band work done. It's aided by the fact that, like I said, four of us live together. Yeah. So yeah. It's pretty easy to communicate, to get a band practice together, or to just start writing something in the living room.
5: Yeah.
6: And then everybody's there.
5: And I mean, we all love playing with each other. So, you know, arguments happen in bands. But overall, like, we all love each other and... where it's a good group. We have chemistry and we love playing with each other. So we find a way and make it happen.
1: Yeah. No, that's awesome. But yeah. I had another question again about honestly your guys' writing process. Since you guys do it together, and I know like some of you obviously sing the specific songs, like I'm assuming you guys write lyrically. So I was just curious from a standpoint. So is it kind of the lyrics happen first and then the instrumentals kind of come into play? And with those songs, based on who writes them, your musical influences, do like some of those influences come in more based on who writes them lyrically, if that makes sense?
2: Definitely, definitely, definitely. I think for us, usually the instrumentation comes first. Like we usually figure out somewhat of a chord progression structure or whatever. Sometimes we have lyrics first, but I feel like it's more frequent that we have like a song down before we get words. But yeah, I think influence wise, like, I mean, I said Gorillaz, but that's just because I love them. But like, for example, with In My Head, I was inspired by like Jamiroquai and Anderson .Paak. And for I Wish You Love, which you'll hear like next, I was influenced by like Sade and stuff like that. So I think for everyone, it varies.
5: And I mean, yeah, I said Steely Dan, but the song that I sang that was totally influenced by Mom Jeans, if you guys know of Mom Jeans, the Midwest emo band.
1: Mm-hmm.
7: Yeah, Mom Jeans.
0: Yeah. Well, I see Ben from Soulmates in the house. So you got our listeners got to stay tuned for Soulmates coming up next. I believe your special guest is none other than DJ Shax.
8: Indeed.
0: And I'm going to play a couple promos before we introduce your last couple of songs here. I promise I'm going to play them.
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0: 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Again, that's next Wednesday, March 18th to hear Christy Armstrong live on Locomotives at WMPG Gorham, Portland.
1: Yes, yes, yes. So we got a lot of good things going on here at WMPG, including our Begathon coming up at the end of the month. I believe it starts March 26th to April 1st. And then on April 1st, we'll be having an April Fool's themed closing party over at the Portland Media Center. That's going to be fantastic. Got a shout out, Kylan, who's been helping us out around here so much lately. And we love you for it, Kylan. And shout out Steve for running lead on the sound tonight. And my co-host Madeline for coming in. She did not know that she was doing this tonight. I guess I didn't really either. So big shout out to DJ Leo. Hope everything's going with the expanding fam and our listeners. You got to stay tuned for Soulmates, always an excellent program. Picnic Ants. All right. We got about 13 and a half minutes. What do you got for us? I see I Wish You Love and Thorn on My Back. You guys want to tell us anything about these songs before we dig in?
2: Yeah. I wrote I Wish You Love a year and a half ago? Because I had to cut my mom out of my life. I mean, like, I still have a mom, and she's lovely and beautiful and wonderful. And she's listening now. I love you. But, my birth mom and I have had a complicated relationship since I've been little, and, you know, she is not the best human being at all. So I just wrote a song about how, I don't know if I meant it to be satirical or not, or kind of like, not satirical, like, I don't know what the word I'm looking for is, but, oh yeah, ironic, I guess, thank you. Because I'm like, I wish you love, but I'm also like, I hope you prick your finger on roses I send you because I'm angry. So I don't know. Yeah.
3: Yeah, Thorn on My Back's about a guy who doesn't deserve airtime, so.
2: Yes.
3: Yeah, I made it all by myself.
1: All right. Sounds good. Let's check out I Wish You Love and then Thorn on My Back by Picnic Ants live on Locomotives at WMPG.

0: Yes, yes, yes, yes. Picnic Ants live on Locomotives. Hey, do you guys have anything to say to yourselves, say for yourselves before we buzz off here?
1: I just want to say thank you so much for having us. This has been one of the most fun times I've ever had playing music. I'm very thankful for this opportunity. I love my bandmates. I love my friends. You guys are everything to me, so... and I love my family listening at home. I love you guys.
0: Right.
2: I mean, yeah, same all around. You know, thank you so much to WMPGs. Thank you so much to Monaco Studios for the studio time that we went from Battle of the Bands.
3: Thank you to anybody listening. I know a lot of people that are listening right now. Thank you so much. You're the best.
4: Well, hang on. Ellie's going to get to say something in a second. I haven't gotten to say anything in like 10 minutes. Okay. Thank you, Mom. Thank you, Dad. I know that you're both listening right now. Kate, I know you're listening. That's kind of crazy. Thank you guys all so much. And thank you so much for this opportunity to play live on the airwaves. This has been incredibly, incredibly cool. I cannot thank you enough.
5: Love y'all.
6: Yes, thank you to everyone listening. It's really nice to have a radio station and that's like willing to allow bands, local bands, small bands, bands that don't have anything yet, give them the, oh my God, I'm Elliot Baroning it, give them a chance to show what we can do, because I really feel like, not, I don't want to speak for just us, but we played Battle of the Bands last night with George Lazo, Cedar, and Jacob R. Miller and the Bandoliers, and all small local artists that are incredible, and the fact that we have WMPG to give us a stage is incredible, and thank you guys very much.
0: Absolutely. Thank you, Picnic Ants. We're going to go out on a Noetic track that they performed here back in January, so you can get out of the way for Soulmates with Crates, with special guest DJ Shex. Thanks again for coming down, guys.
1: Thank you for having us. And thank you to everyone who helped set us up, everything. You guys are amazing.
5: Oh, great. Thank you, Steve.
1: Thank you.

Okay. Now, it only took me 25 minutes to figure out what was going on here, but I am on now. Yeah. So, again, this is New York Mike. I am taking over Studio 51 until 4 o'clock. And yeah, I'll be back with you shortly. Listen to a little Acid Rooster here.

New York Mike, and I am back with you. And I have started the tribute to the eclipse. I guess if I want to call it a tribute to the eclipse, I can. With a little, you know, gotta play some Dark Side of the Moon when you're talking about an eclipse, right? Correct.

So, yeah. Anyway, now that I am on the air, what excitement, right? All right.

Anyway, this is a band from Italy called Les Llamas. In Spanish, Les Llamas. And this is from a very recent album that they just released. Time, Islands, and Thresholds is the album, and this is Up Your Hands in Front of the Sun. So I'm gonna let this go and play a few more tracks related to the eclipse. And I'll be back here on Studio 51, New York Mike.

occur in the universe. One occurs every time a planet, its orbiting moon, and its sun line up. Nearly every planet has a sun, and astronomers have reason to believe that many of them have moons, so shadows are bound to be cast on one world or another as the years pass. But solar eclipses, like the one that millions of Americans will watch tomorrow on April 8th, in which a blood-red ring and shimmering corona emerge to surround a blackened sun, are a cosmic fluke. They're an unlikely confluence of time, space, and planetary dynamics, the result of chance events that happened billions of years ago. And, as far as we know, Earth's magnificent eclipses are unique in their frequency, an extraordinary case of habitual stellar spectacle. On April 8th, anyone who watches in wonder as the moon silently glides over the sun will be witnessing the planetary version

do question that whole concept of a planetary lightning strike concept of comparing an eclipse to that. Because lightning happens on the planet too, so it happens a lot on the planet. But anyway, you get the idea. Eclipses on Earth are theoretically special, although since we've never been on other planets, we're not 100% sure, right? But anyway, my eclipse set continues here on Studio 51. I'm New York Mike. The track here in the background is Dr. Space from his recent album release, Red Elf Mess. And this track is Darkness in the Light, which works for eclipse stuff too. Before this, we heard the Swedish band Goat and The Sun, The Moon from their 2021 album, Goat Suit. Before that, Color Haze and Moon from their 2008 album, All. And then before that was Lay Llamas and Up Your Hands in Front of the Sun, also from a recent release by them called Time, Islands, and Thresholds. All right. I'm gonna kind of fade this 13-minute track out and move on to something from the California band from 1972, sort of a supergroup at the time, although it came from players within different bands, including Iron Butterfly and some who played with Deep Purple, studio musicians. And that is Captain Beyond. This is a track from their first self-titled album coming up called Mesmeration Eclipse. We're at Studio 51.

always find it interesting that the whole idea of eclipses and some of the first documented events were almost 1500 BC. And even the ability to predict eclipses has been around a long time. So we had that scientific knowledge, yet at the same time, we put all these weird, you know, folklore things around what it actually means when it happens. So if you can predict it, you would think that it's not so mystical. But in any case, that knowledge wasn't necessarily around the globe at the time. But interesting that for a long time, we've understood a lot of about eclipses, right? And yet at the same time, our knowledge and our understanding of what that really does to the weather has kind of been incomplete. So let's hit the eclipse basic first before we get how we might think about it from the weather, right? So total solar eclipse, which is what we're talking about this year, happens about every 18 months.

or so on the Earth. And, you know, really all that's happening is the moon is moving between the sun and the Earth, and casting a shadow, right? We get partial eclipses quite often, right? You know, certainly more often than that. One of the challenges, though, is even though we have these things about every 18 months or so, where it's going to be visible a lot of times could be over water, right? Because, you know, we have tons of it on this planet. So there's a good chance that when we have it, these solar eclipses, that they get missed as total eclipses. But we also have this nuances in how long they last and everything else has to do with how close or far away the moon is. And actually, there's an interesting thing called an annular eclipse, which is when you kind of get this ring of fire effect. So the moon is too far away to completely cast out the sun. And to me, that's kind of an, you know, an interesting phenomenon. And, you know, again, I've heard it mentioned in some other podcasts kind of covering all these things. But the last time we've had this kind of total eclipse going on that I remember in my lifetime, we had a similar one back in the, I think it was in the 70s when I was younger. And in my location, I don't remember if the track was exactly where we were. We ended up with some cloudy skies, so we didn't get a particularly good view of it that day. And if I recall, that was not uncommon. But on average, any spot on the globe, on average, now we talked about a solar eclipse happening about every 18 months or so, total eclipse. And on average, a spot around the Earth sees one about every 400 years. So, you know, really not that common for a given location. Now, the good news in a day and age like today is it's a little easier for us to move around. Different parts of the globe, certainly it's easier than other parts as to, you know, getting from point A to point B, and whether you might travel to see an eclipse. But no doubt, compared to even 400 years ago, we're in a drastically different time with, you know, methods of transport that make it a little easier to go eclipse chasing, for lack of better terms.

Okay, let me get you up to date on what's going on. I am New York Mike. I am here at Studio 51 doing a version of the Expanding Mind Fuzz here on a Monday afternoon. I'll be with you until 4 o'clock. I'm celebrating eclipses, I guess, meaning that this is the week of a big eclipse, big total solar eclipse. I'm also here kind of promoting Studio 51 a little bit. And yeah, just, you know, we set this up for students on the Gorham campus to come in and be able to easily come in and do some radio if that's what they want to do. And there aren't a lot of students around here in the summertime, so it's an opportunity, I guess, for some of the WMPG DJs to come in. But also, you know, just to let you know and tune in. So just remember Studio 51, check it out once in a while. Usually during the summer there's recorded stuff on, and the same will happen back in the fall. Although, we do expect students in here at least on the evenings during the week, once the semester begins. Alright, in the background you're listening to the band Hipwell. Hipwell is a band from Melbourne, Australia. And they are, they're from Melbourne, Australia. And this is actually from their self-titled 2025 album. Before this, we heard more Pink Floyd, because Pink Floyd has a lot of good, relevant, eclipse-related stuff. That was Set the Controls for the Heart of the Sun from 1968's A Saucer Full of Secrets. Before Pink Floyd, we heard the band from the other Portland, Oregon. And that was a track called, what was that called? Oh, Moon in Reverse from La Luz. Before that, we heard Wooden Ships and the band from Ripley Johnson, who has had many bands in the last decade or so. That was his first, and that was just titled Eclipse. Before that, Rostro del Sol from Mexico. Oh, sorry. They are from Germany. And, no, they are from Mexico. Yes. I write the wrong things, but I know what's right. And that was a track called Solar Flare from their 2021 self-titled album. Before that, the Acid Sisters out of Las Vegas. And Cold Moon from also a self-titled album from 2018. Then we heard some stuff from back in the 70s. We heard Man from Man's Earth Band and the title track from their Solar Fire album in 1973. A band from the UK called Indian Summer. That was a track called Black Sunshine. And from LA, Captain Beyond and Mesmeration Eclipse from their self-titled album from 1972. All right. This is a band. This coming up is going to be something from an Irish American band called The Steps. STEPPES. Going back to 1987, Make Peace with Your Darkness here on
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people asking questions to the people with the answers. The people with the answers are the people with the questions. So the people with the questions ask the people with the answers. The people with the answers won't tell the people with the questions the answers. So the people with the questions, they ask the people with the answers. But the people with the answers won't speak to them. Because the people with the answers deem the people with

New York Mike, checking in here on Studio 51 on this afternoon. Just doing the expanding mind fuzz here for about another 32 minutes. And yeah, playing some tracks that I am inspired by the eclipse. And these are the tracks that came up. All right, you're listening to New Moon by the band Sea Wind of Battery. They're out of New York City. This comes from their 2025 album, East Coast Cosmic Dreamscaper. Before this, we heard the Toronto band Possum and Dance of the Eclipse from their 2020 album, Lunar Gardens. Before that, we went back to 1990 and the band Sundial. Sundial, I just want to check, they are out of London, and that track, Dark Into Light, was from their album Other Way Out. Before that, the band from Denmark, Mythic Sunship, Blood Moon, from their 2022 album Light Flux. Another band from New York City, TV on the Radio, Staring at the Sun, Something You Should Not Do, from a 2004 album, Desperate Youth, Bloodthirsty Babes. Before that, we heard the Chicago band Soft Speaker and Moon, I've Missed You, from their 2014 album Orville Racecourse. We heard The Comet Is Coming, a band from the UK. Final Eclipse, from their album Death to the Planet. The Beta Band, before that, in a track called Eclipse, from their Hot Shots 2 album of 2001. And that takes us back to when we heard The Steps and Make Peace with Your Darkness, from 1987. All right. Coming up, I've got a band called Moon Duo. And I got something from Dr. Dog. And eventually, gonna finish up with Pink Floyd and Dark Side of the Moon. Because, well, what else could I do here on Studio 51?

Well, my time here is just about done, at least for today. Good sitting in here on Studio 51. I will probably be doing it again, maybe next week even. Listen to my regular show, Mind Fuzz, Fridays, 3:30 to 5 p.m. And I will let you know. Or you can follow me on Instagram at New York Mike DJ _WMPG. Anyway, currently you are listening to the band U2, which is a combination of the band You Do Right and Population 2, both of Montreal. And Nolan, a DJ from Austin, Texas, got together and they put together an album, which is pretty cool. Before this, we heard Gravestone Lips from White Canyon and the Fifth Dimension. That is a new album. And then we ended the Eclipse music with Pink Floyd, The End of Dark Side of the Moon. We heard the Dutch band Yin Yin from their album Yada and Mooncake Melody. Before that, Dr. Dog and Coming Out of Darkness, and Moon Duo, The World and the Sun. All right, I'm going to let this track play out, and then you will head back to normal programming, I guess we'll call it, here on Studio 51. Thanks for tuning in today. And enjoy. Stay safe.

You are listening to Studio 51 in Gorham, Maine. I am Spencer, and I'm going to be with you for about the next hour and a half. We're going to do something a little different tonight, and I'm going to play some traditional goth music, heading into some newer goth stuff, some dark wave, and then ending it with some breakcore. And I'm going to make it work some way, somehow. You got to trust me on that. We are going to start with If You're Watching by Fear Cult.